Mantovani with a lonely ballerina. And in fact, it does conjure up a picture of toes twinkling across the stage. Wonderful. Well, now we have Jane Froman and Please Believe Me.

Jane Furman, and please believe me, I'm really in love. Beautiful words. And listeners, thank you very much indeed for your company. And as ever, I hope I'll play something special for you. So from me until next time, listeners, goodbye.

Ladies and gentlemen, this is Peter Atkinson here once again with another pizza bag of all sorts. Hope you'll stay around and listen. I'm bound to be something for you, no matter what your taste. Great. Okay, I'm going to start off with a record by Colin Busby and his orchestra. Now, you can be forgiven for thinking that it sounds very much like Artie Shaw. It is, in fact, the same arrangement, or same sort of arrangement, as the Artie Shaw one. But it is, in fact, Colin Busby. So here we are. Begin the beginning.

Colin Busby and the Big Band there with Artie Shaw's version of Begin the Begin. Now, Jim Reeve and One Dozen Roses.

Jim Reeves, One Dozen Roses. I'm sorry about, I drifted another tune in there when I was queuing something in there. I do apologise for that. It does spoil things rather. Right, the one I was queuing in is coming up now. It's the Dutch Swing College Band and Bourbon Street Parade.

the Dutch Swing College Band and Bourbon Street Parade. Now we've got another artist show. And we're not going to see what from my little book over here. Yes, I brought it within reach. It's called Deep Night.

Artie Shaw and his orchestra, no impersonations that time, and that was called Deep Night. Now here's Guy Mitchell with the Earl Sheldon Orchestra, A Precious Little Thing Called Love.

I'm Mitchell with the old Sheldon Orchestra, A Precious Little Thing Called Love. Now here is Nat Cole. And song from a film. I saw this film actually when I was in Korea. It was came around with a travelling film unit. The Army Kinema Corporation was called the AKC. And they used to bring around some really good films and show them in a tent at night, you know, whatever. And this particular one was called Blue Gardenia. And it was the first time I'd ever actually seen Nat Cole, because in the film itself, he appears, you know, as an entertainer, sitting at the piano and playing, and he sings Blue Gardenia. So, here he is, Nat Cole and Blue Gardenia.

That's called Blue Gardenia. Back to some big band stuff again. This is Kenny Baker and his orchestra and a thing called Little Jazz.

Little Jazz, Kenny Baker and his orchestra there. Now we have the four freshmen for the first time today, possibly the last time today as well. One of their own compositions, Love Lost.

The Four Freshmen and a sad song, Love Lost. Now we have Billy May and his orchestra and a little thing called Conrail Flyer.

Billy Mayoni's Orchestra and Conrail Flyer. Not a very well-known one, that one. We've got a lot of Billy May stuff here. Some very obscure ones, and you know, lots of people haven't heard before. I shall play them from time to time. I like the Billy May Orchestra. I like the arrangements. Now, what have we got? Something totally different? Yes, Leroy Anderson and his orchestra. And Serenata.

the Benny Goodman Orchestra, with Benny Goodman, of course, How High the Moon. I think it was Helen Forrest on the vocal there. It didn't sound like Helen O'Connell, so I think it was. Definitely Helen Forrest. But I still stand to be corrected. Or sit to be corrected, as the case may be. Now here's Reno and Smiley. And a little thing called I'm Long, Long Gone. Or I'm Gone, Long Gone. That's right. I'm Gone, Long Gone. Reno and Smiley.

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Whoever they are. Anyway, they recorded that one in 1952, so it's not all that old, that particular one. Now we have Ray Anthony and his orchestra. Dreamy one, this. April in Paris.

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Now we've got Mel Torme here. Not actually physically present in the studio. Here's Mel Torme anyway with Million Dollar Baby.

Carl told me I've found a $1 million baby in a 5 and 10 cent store. Bing Crosby now with the Buddy Cole Trio, as well as, let's see, who else we got with the Buddy Cole Trio? Ah, the Pete Moore Orchestra. Old Cape Cod.

Bing Crosby with the Buddy Cold Trio and the Pete Moore Orchestra, Old Cape Cod. Now here's Tommy Dorsey and his orchestra, How About You?

Tommy Dorsey and his orchestra with their current singer there, young man named Frank Sinatra. How about you? Now here's Rosemary Clooney. No, it's not Rosemary Clooney, it is Syd Phillips and his orchestra. I found a new baby.

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I found a new baby. Now we got Rosemary Clooney. And with company by the Percy Faith Orchestra, half as much.

0: like to bend your ear if you're going my way.
1: 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Tell me the story and I'll see what I can do.
0: Well, I got a new gal that's a real killer diller, but I'm not so sure that she goes for Mr. Miller.
1: That's nothing to worry about. 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
0: No.

Jackie Gleason and the orchestra, I Got It Bad, and That Ain't Good. Now we've got Bunny Berrigan and his orchestra, Swing, Mr. Charlie.

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I don't know who's on the vocal, but these musicians shouldn't sing, should they? Not really. They all seem to have lousy voices. Or most of them, anyway. Here's Doris Day now, accompanied by Paul Weston and his orchestra. Close Your Eyes.

Doris Day with the Paul Weston Orchestra, Close Your Eyes. Now here's Hank Williams. And a little lesson to be learned. Mind your own business.

Hank Williams, Mind Your Own Business. Now here's Perry Como, and a song made very popular in Casablanca, of course. That song, yeah, Play It Again, Sam. Anyway, playing it again, Sam, and singing again, Sam. Perry Como, As Time Goes By.

Play it again, Sam. Perry Como. I don't know whose orchestra it was there. It doesn't say. But I think it was Mitchell Ayers. I could be wrong about that, too. Anyway, that was Perry Como and As Time Goes By. Straight out of Casablanca. Here's Julie London now. Accompanied by Barney Kessel on guitar, Ray Leatherwood on bass. I'm Glad There's You.

Julie London, accompanied by Barney Kessel and Ray Leatherwood. I'm glad there's you. Now here's Billy May and his orchestra. If I had you.

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Now here's Les Brown and his Band of Renown, I Want to Be Happy.

0: Les Brown and his band of renown, I Want to Be Happy. Now here's Red Ingle and the Natural Seven, with Karen Teller taking care of most of the vocal on this one. $2 pistol.
1: Oh, fiddling a bow, eight fellas in row, stomp her off, and here we go.

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Now here's Edie Gourmet, arrangement by Don Costa on this, and it's I'll Remember April.

Edie Gourmet with Don Costa and his orchestra, I Remember April. Here's Harry James now with a little thing called Blue Again.

Now that was fast. Benny Goodman and his trio, that's Gene Krupa on drums, Teddy Wilson on piano and himself on clarinet. China Boy. Right now, Ted Heath and his orchestra, that all black magic.

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Anyway, I'm going to play this one then. It's a Cliff Richard one with the Shadows, and it's Travelling Light.

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Something slightly different, not really all that different. Here's Benny Goodman and his orchestra, Martha Tilton on the vocal. I got a date with a dream.

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Now we've got Les Paul, otherwise known, really known as Lester William Polfus, the daddy of the electric guitar, as he's known anyway. And it's Whispering.

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Now here's Nat Cole with the Gordon Jenkins Orchestra and telling you that love is the thing.

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Now here's Geralda and his orchestra. Dorothy Carlett on the vocal, a nice little song, Walking by the River.

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I'll try that again with my teeth in. Geraldo and his orchestra, Dorothy Carlis on the vocal, and Walking by the River. Sorry, I completely slipped that one. I forgot who it was on the vocal.

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Otterly Patterson completely taking care of the vocal here, and I wish I could shimmy like my sister Kate.

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I used to have that. 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Still got that record. So I know every solo, every note on that one. Otterly Patterson with Chris Barber's jazz band. I wish I could shimmy like my sister Kate. Very few white singers have managed to attain that kind of sound with their voices when they're singing the trad jazz. I think she's one of the few. Another one who had that kind of voice, who could storm, that was Fiona Duncan with the Clyde Valley Stompers. And I used to enjoy listening to her singing as well. Here's Larry Adler now with Fred Hartley and his orchestra, and they all laughed.

Larry Adler with Fred Hartley and his orchestra, and they all laughed. I think that man was a genius. One of these days, I will get to play a tune so somebody can actually recognise it. I really am practising at home, so when I come in and play something next time, hopefully it will be in a presentable manner. You can always hope, can't you? Now, what have we got? Something else? Yeah, we got Gordon McRae with Joe Stafford. And chorus, and I think ukulele in the background, and Say Something Sweet to Your Sweetheart.

Joe Stafford, Gordon McRae and Chorus with Say Something Sweet to Your Sweetheart. Notice one of the chorus says, at no time do you hear a musical instrument being played. You do, though, don't you? There's a ukulele plugging it away there in the background. Now, Alfredo Campoli and his orchestra. See, I can pronounce it. Alfredo Campoli and his orchestra. And Cavatina. 'Tis yours, young sir.

Buddy Holly and the Crickets, Midnight Shift. Anyway, here's Anthony Newley and I'll Walk Beside You, coming up.

Anthony Newley, I'll walk beside you. I must admit, I don't particularly like that arrangement of it, but still, never mind. Now we have Wilbur de Paris and his new New Orleans jazz band and the battle hymn of the Republic.

Doris Day. The best thing for you would be me. Ah, I like that record. Right, now we've got Harry James and his orchestra. Sleepy Time Gal.

Harry James and his orchestra, Sleepy Time Gal. Now here's Benny Goodman, totally different type of orchestra. This is actually the Benny Goodman Quartet, which consists of course of Benny on clarinet, Lionel Hampton on vibes, Teddy Wilson on piano, and Gene Krupa on drums, and they take off with My Gal Sal.

The Four Freshmen with Dick Reynolds and his orchestra, Little Girl Blue. Now this one from Paddy Roberts. You remember Paddy Roberts, the Bell of Barking Creek and so on like that. This one is called The Tattooed Lady. Until I've heard it, I won't know whether I've heard it before. But we'll see.

Patty Roberts and the Tattooed Lady, and no, I haven't heard it before. I thought it was going to be the one from the Marx Brothers film, Night at the Circus? Oh, whatever. Marx Brothers Circus. I thought it was that one, you know. Oh, Lydia, the Encyclopedia, the Tattooed Lady. But it wasn't. Now we've got Jerry Southern, and a song that's been sung nicely by lots of people, including Lady Day, and it's That Old Devil Called Love.

Ted Heath and his fine orchestra there, Button Up Your Overcoat. Oh, in case anybody was interested, on that Jerry Southern record, that old devil called Love, the accompanying orchestra was Toots Camerata. Just in case anybody wanted to know. A lot of people say now, yeah, fine, who was the orchestra, who was accompanying? Because I myself am one of these people who likes to know practically as everything about the record, you know, who's playing what and everything. Anyway, now here is Billy May and his orchestra. And a little thing by D. Nelson, Once More Won't Hurt Ya.

0: That was Billy May and his orchestra, and Once More Won't Hurt, written by Dee Dee Nelson. Here's Red Ingle and the Natural Seven, accompanied by the Hoot and Holler Harmonizers. What a marvelous name that is. And the first one I ever heard of theirs, Cigarettes and Whiskey. Huck Breach, my dear friend, you're about to receive on John Barleycorn, Nicotine and the Temptations of Eve.
1: Huck Breach, my dear friends, you're about to receive on John Barleycorn, Nicotine and the Temptations of Eve.
2: Okay, that's it. 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

0: temptation, you hear? 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
0: Okay, then show us your muscles.
2: Had to get the hiccup in at the end. Red England, the Natural Seven, with the Hoot and Holler Harmonizers and Cigarettes and Whiskey. Now, we have Bunny Berrigan and his orchestra or band, whatever. Let Yourself Go.

Bonnie Berrigan and his orchestra, Let Yourself Go. Now here's Jackie Gleason conducting the orchestra here on this one, and a song actually from The Road to Rio, at least it's a piece of music from The Road to Rio, but beautiful.

Jackie Gleason conducting the orchestra there in But Beautiful. Here's Artie Shaw now, and a little thing called Summit Ridge Drive.

Marty Shaw and his orchestra, Summit Ridge Drive. You've been listening, I hope, to Peter Atkinson and Pete's Bag of All Sorts. I hope you've enjoyed the music. Until next time, ladies and gentlemen, this is Peter Atkinson signing off once again with Adios.

a track by Ivy Anderson, I Got It Bad and That Ain't Good. And before that, It's a Good Day from Peggy Lee, When All the Things You Are Mine, Don Barrett, Is There Any Room in Your Heart, Dorothy Squires, and I'm Afraid to Love You, The Mills Brothers. The next track I'm going to play is one we can all relate to in the summer. I'll mention Blackpool. Here's yours truly, the Mad Musician, with my own rendition of Beside the Seaside.

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the Mills Brothers and a song called Shine. And before that we heard Victor Sylvester and his orchestra with Pennies from Heaven, and My Heart is Dancing with You, Izzy Bond.

On the first of those four tracks played back to back, we heard Doris Day, Sentimental Journey, I Can't Give You Anything But Love, Rose Murphy, Moonlight Serenade, Mantovani and his orchestra, and finally, What Is the Reason? Dorothy Squires.

the lovely Doris Day and Bewitched. And prior to that, we heard Mantovani and his orchestra with Around the World, Golden Earrings, Peggy Lee, Body and Soul, Perry Como, and Only You, Don Barrett.

On the first of those four tracks, we heard I'll Close My Eyes, Dorothy Squires. This was followed by Blues in the Night from the Squadronaires, with vocals by Sid Collin. Next came All My Love, Patti Page, and that wonderful version of Charmaine by Mantovani and his orchestra.

the bubbly Alma Cogan, Cheek to Cheek. And before that, When You're Smiling, Dean Martin. My Ideal, Margaret Whiting. And Mr. Impeccable, Nat King Cole, Somewhere Along the Way.

A handful of tracks, beginning with Hot Diggity, Perry Como, My Heart Belongs to Only You, June Christie, Inamorata, Dean Martin, Pretend, Nat King Cole, and a fine medley from Don Barrett, which included My Foolish Heart, It Had to Be You, Bally High, and Some Enchanted Evening.

another track from Don Barrett, One Day in Your Life. And before that, Joan Regan, Someone Else's Roses, Victor Sylvester and his orchestra, You Were Never Lovelier, Don't Let the Stars Get in Your Eyes, Perry Como, and Nat King Cole, If Love Is Good to Me.

On the first of those four tracks, Shine On Harvest Moon, vocals by Archie Lewis, and that was accompanied by Geraldo and his orchestra. Next came Yours, Vera Lynn, Angels Don't Lie, Gentleman Jim Reeves, and Old Cape Cod, Michael Holiday.

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2: 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Next came Gentleman Jim Rees with You Love Me Daddy. And here's a track from the Mills Brothers.
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4: 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You chose some wonderful tunes and dancers. Magnificent. Thank you once again. Bye. Mavis Derbyshire. 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
6: Hello, it's DAB Dave with you, sorting out some tunes which don't want to be sorted out. They seem to be quite happy, thank you, in a state of all over the place. We will have a sound-alike song segment later. Unusually for that part of the show, both of those numbers will be performed by the same artist. Likewise, our country music classics, 3 of those, will feature just one singer. Let's make a jolly start to this hour of music by Sailing on a Sunbeam, Paul Specht and his orchestra, the voice of US singer Johnny Morris, to be followed by A Song of India.

stop me. I'll be coming right straight through, 'cause I'm sailing on a sunbeam on my way to you. We're gonna get married and how? Too long we have tarried, it won't be long now. Set the wedding bells a-ringing, let the whole world know it's true, 'cause I'm sailing on.

The Maguire Sisters, Three Genuine Sisters of Ohio, Song of India, an unusual version of it. They called it Sweet Song of India in 1955. We started with Paul Specht and his orchestra. Somebody called Johnny Morris was the softly spoken singer. I had to fade up the level on his quiet voice. No difficulty with the levels for these guys, the Charioteers, also of Ohio, as were those Maguire sisters. Looker there.

Paul Anka with his own composition and hit in 1962, Love Me Warm and Tender. Just checking a cover version of that by Arthur Alexander. That's a good one too. I'll see if I can fit that or something else by Arthur Alexander into a future edition of All Over the Place. Do you remember those I Speak Your Weight machines? Just a penny to pay, and then everyone within 100 yards knew what we didn't want them to know. Jimmy Elledge has been getting quite a talking to thanks to one of those machines, but I'm not sure if it was a happy talk. Let's find out.

Not Tab Hunter nor Donny Osmond. We heard an unexpected version of Young Love by Shanana, just inside the Angel time zone. Before that, the voice of Ella with one of those South Pacific songs. The orchestra of Gordon Jenkins keeping Ella company in 1949, not long after the stage show first opened in New York, when Juanita Hall sang Happy Talk. Here's the Benny Goodman Quintet with the voice of Jane Harvey. It's a less well-known Cole Porter song, Only Another Boy and Girl.

Time After Time was a Sammy Cahn, Jewel Stein song of the mid-40s, updated for a new audience in the 60s, as sung by Chris Montez. We are all over the place with the music, putting songs together in some sort of flow, one after the other. Here's an example of that. We've got Ann Shelton, followed by the Harry J. All-Stars.

The Harry J All-Stars with that Beatles song, Don't Let Me Down. And Shelton before that, Swinging on a Star. Now it is time for the Soundalike segment, where one song may put you in mind of another one. Usually it is two different singers making up the pair, but it doesn't have to be that way. So let's hear Mr. Sinatra on both of these songs back to back. First, When Somebody Loves You.

Well, well, what an unexpected pair of songs. When Somebody Loves You, first heard on the album Sinatra 65. The writers were Smith, Greenfield and Keller. All the way, a Jimmy Van Heusen, Sammy Kahn Academy Awards song of 57. So did that pair of songs qualify for our sound-alike segment? They did to these ears. How about yours? It's all subjective, of course. It's also a good excuse to play, back-to-back, two lovely numbers by, in this case, the chairman of the board. If I can find another pair of songs for us to compare, then we will hear them in the next edition of All Over the Place. Heading towards our country music classics now, but we're not there yet. Here's Helen

Helen Shapiro, Tell Me What He Said. I've got a medley of tunes with a South American connection between them. Collectively, the title is South Americana. Frank Cordell with the New Abbey Light Symphony Orchestra, Semprini is on piano. Let's see how much time we have for some of this medley, and then it will be our country music classics.

I mentioned earlier that our country music classics would feature just one singer, and that's because Auntie Meg was having a chat with Penny, Lenny and Benny, who usually choose and deliver our country music songs. One of Auntie Meg's favourites is Jim Reeves, especially his earlier songs, not quite so well known and faster paced than his later ones. The four of them have come up with this selection. Our country music classics, Jim Reeves, the earlier years.

water tastes good, the winters ain't cold. Home where the trees grow tall, the home folks always say you all. Now you and me, Bob. I remember stories that he used to tell. My eyes would get big, his chest would really swell. I could sit for hours and listen with glee as he'd tell of how he lived when he's a boy like me.

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We heard Home, Waiting for a Train, and Yonder Comes a Sucker. Our country music classics, chosen by Penny, Lenny, and Benny, and Auntie Meg. Well done to all, and thank you.

0: One of those tunes where we all seem to know the melody but can't quite put a name to it. I had to look it up. Patricia, Les and Larry Elgart. Out of Time is what we are now. Of course, the music, entertainment and company continues here on Angel. But this is DAB Dave signing off until the next time. Bye-bye for now.
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Good morning, everyone. I'm Anne with an E, and I have spoken to a lot of you on the phone. And I'm doing a programme of my favourites. I hope you like some of them. And the first one would be Billy Eckstine, No One But You, because he's got such a lovely voice.

That was Billy Eckstein singing No One But You. And the next one is Nat King Cole. We all know that was Gene's favourite, and it's called For All We Know.

That was Nat King Cole singing For All We Know. And I hope you're listening up there, Jean. Next on my list is called The Story of Three Loves, which was the love theme from a lovely film with Christopher Reeve called Somewhere in Time, played by Winifred Atwell.

What you've just heard was the story of the three loves, played by Winifred Atwell. Next, this is a funny one, and I really like this one. It's Joyce Grenfell, I'm Going to See You Today.

That was Joyce Grenfell with I'm Going to See You Today. She's so funny. She's done lots of funny ones, but I think the most well-known one is Narcissus with Norman Wisdom. And following that, another favourite, Blue Orchids by Glenn Miller.

That was Glenn Miller and his orchestra playing Blue Orchids. Just a reminder, you're listening to The Good Morning Show and I'm Anne. Next on my list of favourites would be Dave King singing Chances Are. And everybody knows I'm very fond of Dave King.

was Dave King singing Chances Are, which I think is every good as bit as the Johnny Mathis version. Another favourite, Charlie Coons doing the Swing Time Medley, which is made up of tunes that were taken from Swing Time, which was a Fred Astaire and Ginger Rogers film.

That was Charlie Coons with the Swing Time medley from the film Swing Time. Following that is Art and Dottie Todd with Chanson d'Amour.

And you've just been listening to Art and Dotty Todd singing Chanson d'Amour. And the last of my favourites on this programme is The Very Thought of You by the Eric Jupp Orchestra.

That was The Very Thought of You by the Eric Jupp Orchestra. I hope you've enjoyed some of the songs that I've played for you, and I'll be back the same time next week.

Richard Palmer is pleased to sponsor this morning's Breakfast Bustle. Richard suggests you take time to consider your financial future.

Ah, two songs to get us underway on this Saturday morning's breakfast bustle. One from Bobby Vinton, Roses Are Red. And there was Bobby Darin and 18 Yellow Roses. Yeah, the word I was looking for there was roses. Lovely to have you company this morning, Marky Boy, in the chair till 9 with your bustle on this, the 10th of October, 2026. Are you well?

Well, I do find you well this Saturday morning. Thanks for your company. Thanks for sharing another breakfast with me. It is Saturday. That was The Fortunes, and you've got your troubles, and I've got mine. Lovely to have you company. Usual bits and pieces to squeeze in between now and nine this morning. I'll have your weather forecast. Not bad morning out here on the south coast. Hope it's lovely wherever you are. But after last night's storm. Yeah, it was rather windy last night. I'll also have, of course, your What's on Dory to let you know what events are happening in and around the area. And, of course, just before I pop off, I'll give you the programme schedule to let you know where your favourite presenters and your favourite programmes are. Can you believe it's Saturday already? Really?

wonderful Tony Bennett, I Left My Heart in San Francisco. And there was Billy Joe Royal going down in the boondocks. We will take a look at today's weather forecast after Andy Williams.

0: almost there. Today's weather forecast is sponsored by Jackie and Marcus of Westminster, London.
1: Ah, there you go, Andy Williams. He's almost there. Thank you to Jackie and Marcus, as always, for sponsoring our Angel Radio weather. This is how things look for the 10th of October 2026 for West Sussex, for Hampshire, for the Isle of Wight and Dorset. 7:19 this morning was your sunrise. Well, today looks like being cool. It's going to be breezy, but mainly dry with some sunny spells. A mid-morning temperature today of 13 degrees centigrade. That's 55 Fahrenheit, rising to 15. That's 59 this afternoon. 4 minutes past 12 this afternoon is your high tide at Portsmouth, with your sunset tonight at 6:23. It's going to be breezy with cloud and clear spells and some isolated showers overnight. That's your overnight weather. Temperature tonight, 10 degrees centigrade, 50 degrees Fahrenheit, and it's a new moon. Sunday's going to be mainly cloudy and windy with sunny spells and some light rain at times. You've got a mid-morning temperature tomorrow of 13 degrees centigrade, 55 Fahrenheit, rising to 16, that's 61 tomorrow afternoon. So Monday then, well, the morning will see the overnight rain clearing and it will become drier with sunny spells in the afternoon. Tuesday will be windy with a band of rain moving across our area, but we should see some afternoon sunshine. And Wednesday will be breezy, but mostly dry with some long sunny spells. And there is your weather.
0: Thanks go to Jackie and Marcus of Westminster, London, for sponsoring today's weather forecast on Angel Radio.

There you go, that guy you go around the kitchen this morning. Calypso in, a wonderful tune. Harry Belafonte and Jump in the Line. Played that especially for Russ in Bedhampton this morning. Thank you very much indeed, Russ. Angel Radio, oh, on a Saturday morning. This is Marky Boy, 2 or 9. Lovely to have you come. You just joined us. Good morning. Hope I find you well. From Harry Belafonte to this one from Solomon Burks, especially for Bill in Brentford.

good morning to Carol in Cosham. Asked me to play that one this morning from Tom, the Green Green Grass of Home. And before that, Solomon Burke, a gentleman who passed away on this day back in 2010. Played that especially for Bill in Brentford and Cry to Me, one of the great tracks of the Dirty Dancing album. Yeah. Chris in Waterlooville. Good morning, Chris. Lovely to have you company this morning. I hope I find you well. Bit of Matt Monro for you.

0: Cats on Diary is sponsored by David in leafy Shepherd's Bush, who is certainly no angel.
1: Especially for Chris in Waterlooville, who Thelma in Gosport would like to say a very good morning to, and hope she's well and looking forward to meeting up soon once again, as they did on Pay to Play Day. Thank you, Chris. That was for you, Matt Munro, and Walk Away. Here's today's diary. I've got five events to tell you about this morning, beginning with the Autumn Craft Fair at Hayling Island United Reformed Church, which is on today, Saturday the 10th of October. It's in Hollow Lane, Hayling. It's on from 11 a.m. until 4, free admission for this one. A lovely selection of local crafters making a great way to start the countdown to your Christmas shopping and supporting local crafters and artists. The Fareham Art Group Exhibition and Craft Fair is also on today, Saturday the 10th, and again tomorrow, Sunday the 11th of October, at the Titchfield Community Centre in Mill Lane, Titchfield. That's on from 10 a.m. till 4:30 today, and then from 10 a.m. till 4 p.m. on Sunday. There'll be gifts, cards, art books and materials, free entry for this one, free parking as well, which is a bonus, and refreshments are also available. If you'd like more info, you can pop along to their website, fareamartgroup.co.uk. If you fancy a film, then The Tuner is being shown at the Emsworth Community Cinema on Monday the 12th of October. Two showings for this, 3:30 p.m. and again at 7:30 p.m. in the evening. It's about Nicky, who's a piano tuner, under the mentorship of Harry, and the two of them bond over their work and their shared love of music. Unfortunately, Nicky has an allergy to loud noises, and when Harry falls ill, Nicky, desperate to help pay the hospital bills, gets tangled up in a bit of crime. Oh yes. Tickets for this are £5. They are available from Bookends in the High Street, Emsworth, and the Community Centre office on weekdays from 10 a.m. till 1. They're also available on the door as well. If you'd like more information on that, give them a call, 01 243 37 38905. The Portsmouth Bach Choir concert is being held next Saturday, the 17th of October, at the close of the day. It's at 7:30 p.m. at the United Reformed Church in Osborne Road in Fareham. It's a programme of Renaissance, Bach, Romantic and present-day music, all focused on the moment that sunlight gives way to the glimmer of distant stars. Isn't that romantic? It's an engaging and inspiring concert. Tickets for this are available on the door at £15, £5 if you're a student and under 18, which of course I am. There will be an interval with refreshments, and there's more info at portsmouthbarkchoir.co.uk. And on Saturday the 17th and Sunday the 18th of October, the Meon Valley Quilters Exhibition. That's at the Rooksbury Park, Southwark Road in Wickham. 10 a.m. till 5 p.m. on the Saturday and 10 a.m. till 4 p.m. on the Sunday. Members' work will be on display, plus traders' stalls, a raffle, sales table, books and crafts. 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If you need more info, you can pop along to their website, meonvalleyquilters.org.uk. And there, my friends, is your diary.
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1: Oh, very special. Breakfast Bustle, triple play for our Josie this morning. Yeah, my partner in crime on a Friday afternoon. It's her birthday today. She's in Waterlooville. She celebrates her 83rd birthday. She won't mind me telling you she's 83. We mentioned it yesterday on the programme. But yeah, very special. Breakfast Bustle, triple play for our Josie. Big Elvis fan. So three from the King for her this morning. Kentucky Rain, Any Day Now, and Angel, which was also requested by that young bird Thelma in Gosport this morning as well. So there you go. Thank you very much indeed, Thelma. I hope you're well this morning. So happy birthday to our Josie. All best wishes from all of us here at Angel Radio. Three from the King. Let's take a look at today's schedule.
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1: Oh, Josie's got 50 years ahead of me. Anyway, here's today's programme schedule for Saturday the 10th of October. Follow me at 9 o'clock. Because it is Saturday, that means only one thing. Yeah, it's our Pete. Pete will be here as he remembers the 60s, sponsored by Bill and Stella on Hailing Island. Tony will be here this morning at 5 past 11, sitting in for Brian on Remember the 50s. That's sponsored by Susan and Michael of Epsom and Yule Pest Control. Cliff in Brighton, in memory of Barb and Mike, kindly sponsor our Fab 50s chart of the 11th of October 1958. That's at 12:40. Millie from Mill Hill sponsors Tony Gilliam. He's here from 2. Eileen's Choice follows Tony at 3, sponsored by Barbara in Waterlooville, in memory of Ken in Cowplain. Jackie and Janice, in memory of Reggie and Ivy, they sponsor Dave Jessop. He brings you the 1940s chart show of the 1st of October 1945. That's at 4:20. I shall return this evening from 6 as we have our party night. 120 minutes of non-stop 50s and 60s. Yes, that's where your weekend begins. 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Sally and Robert in Horsham sponsor Music While You Work. That follows me at 8. We have a Melody Parade at 8:30. And then DAB Dave has an intermission at 8:45 before our vintage comedy of the Clitheroe Kids at 8:55. John and Cherry in South Cambridge sponsor Duncan Barks when he brings you Lights Are Low. That's at 9:25. Jackie and Janice in Fulham are our night owls. They sponsor our Angel programme tonight, beginning with another chance to hear Pete and remember the

0: 60s at 10:25. You get another chance to hear Tony and Remember the 50s at 12:25. You get another chance to hear the Fab 50s chart of the 11th of October 1958 at 1:58. Before we bring you a feast, yeah, of Louis Armstrong at 10 past 3. Robin's got her favourites at 4:45, and another chance to hear Dave Jessop's 1940s chart show of the 1st of October 1945 at 5. Charles Wiley brings you Wag's Rag Bag at 6:40, and Lucy in Otford, thank you to you, in loving memory of dear husband Albert, sponsors Leslie and Sunday morning's Good Morning programme at 7:35. Rod Hardesty brings you Classics We Love at 8, sponsored by Gillian Rowland's Castle. And Esther in Hillsey kindly sponsors our Sunday morning service, brought to you tomorrow at 9 by Rob Milliken. And there, my friends, is your programme schedule. You just enjoy.
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beautiful song that is. Thank you to Linda and Ken in Hemel Hempstead for that one from Barbara Lewis and Baby, I'm Yours. Angel Radio on a Saturday morning. This is Marky Boy saying goodbye. Yeah. That's another breakfast puzzle gone through. Look, it's been lovely having your company this morning. We've had some great tunes. Thank you very much to all those that requested and the ones that I played as well, which were good, I think. Anyway, thanks for your company this morning. R. Pete is next, as he remembers the 60s, and then Tony follows that, as he remembers the 50s. It's a good morning for 60s and 50s music, I can tell you. I'll be back with you this evening from 6 with our Saturday night party. If not, join me for breakfast again Tuesday morning from 8. I look forward to your company then. Either way, enjoy the rest of your weekend, and don't forget, Southampton v Portsmouth on the TV tomorrow. Yeah, I know. I'll leave you with this one. Wonderful tune from Roger Miller and King of the Road, with my thanks. God bless.

0: Good morning to Chris in Emsworth. Chris, I've just got your email. I will play your track for you this evening from 6.
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0: Hi, I'm David. I'd like to tell you about the Royal British Legion. The Royal British Legion is the nation's largest arms forces charity. For over a century, the Legion has provided life-changing welfare, companionship, and lifelong support to veterans, serving personnel, and their families. From financial guidance to recovery services, they ensure that those who served are never forgotten. But this vital work relies entirely on local communities. At this very moment, the Petersfield branch of the Legion is facing a critical shortage of members and volunteers. We are at a turning point, and we urgently need fresh faces to help us deliver this support locally and run the annual poppy appeal. You do not need a military background to join us. You just need a desire to help look after our local veterans. If you can spare some time to keep the Legion alive in Petersfield, please search Petersfield Royal British Legion online and find out how to get involved. Or please telephone me on 02392 594 394. Thank you.
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Now, it's a marvellous invention, radio is. I don't know what I'd do without it. I go crackers. It's the best 500 quid worth I've ever spent.

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Time I went in the air. It's very tiring, this broadcasting now.

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0: Hello, children. Are you ready for more waffle from Uncle Peter? Just settle down and we'll begin. Ready?
1: Ladies and gentlemen, hold on to your headsets. Angel Radio once again has the gall to bring you the story of How Not to Be a Disc Jockey, starring that old-time song and dance man, featuring all the charm and wit he can muster in yet another debacle of wireless woe. Now, get ready for some legendary mistakes and glorious goofs. Here he is, the one and only Peter Cross.
2: I think I got a little carried away.
3: It's so sad.
4: In the olden days, the strapping young lad finished his paper round and decided that show business was for him. 60 years later, he sends his voice all over the world with his knowledge of tunes from way back in time. His name is Peter Cross, better known as the...

0: Well, when I'm good, I'm very good. But when I'm bad, I'm better.
1: Well, I didn't know that. There you go, you see.
2: Lovely. The Hollies. I did a little medley. Missed out one or two because if you look at all their hits, they just go on and on and on and on. The Air That I Breathe, I think, was 70s. He Ain't Heavy was 69. Oh, goes on a bit. King Midas, could have played that one. So I missed out one or two. But as I say, this is the year, I think, when the Hollies actually decided to call it a day. Tony Hicks, who's been with them since the start, I don't think he's in the best of health. He decided to retire. And I think Bobby Elliott is the drummer, another original. He said, OK, if he's packing it in, I will. So that's the end of the Hollies, who always, they're just above lots of the other bands. You never got the Hollies doing these package shows with four or five other bands. They were sort of concert hall, and they kept up that standard. Great live band. And that was them, of course, with Alan Clark. Nasally Alan. Oh, dear. What with him? Andy Fairweather, Low, and Cilla Black. Imagine that in a concert. Oh, my goodness me. Anyway, one of those things. Here's an original.

keep going, keep going. Well, that was good, wasn't it? Enjoyed that. Oh, I'll do my usual. Whip it out, give it a quick lick, and then stick it back in again, because that's planned.

Nilsson, Harry Nilsson, call him whatever you want. With a strange noise at the beginning. Anyway, I've given it a quick wipe. Shouldn't do that, you know. Lick CDs. Ugh. But it seems to work. Well, I hope it works. So sorry if you were a fan of the original version of this. Let's try it again.

often wondered how people feel when they get a big hit, that's the original version of Everlasting Love, Robert Knight, and then they discover that over in the UK, Love Affair, which is just Stevie, also Steve Ellis, wasn't it, with an orchestra, the band didn't actually exist, did a cover and had a big number one hit. Well, it must be so frustrating. Dionne Warwick suffered from that, didn't she, with Cilla Black and whatever. For those that like blues, I've got a nice couple of blues tracks lined up, so we don't play enough blues on here, and that'll be along in about 5 minutes from now. We have another little medley, which I hope you'll forgive me for. Well, don't forgive me, it's the wrong word. But last week I had Martin down in Dorchester. We had pay to play a couple of weeks back, and Martin pledged some money if we'd play three Shadows tracks. He actually asked if I could do a whole medley, and I thought, well, no. that's more Tuesday afternoon, or that nice couple on a Thursday. That's more their cup of tea. But the three tracks, I'm going to play them all today, because he did pledge a few bob. Thank you, Martin. So your three tracks will be later. All right, but aside, a bit of blues in a minute, which I hope you'll approve of.

The Who, and Buffalo Springfield. So many of their tracks are sort of out of our period. But this one, I'm delighted to say, slots in nicely.

Small Faces, of course. I said we got a bit of blues coming up, and there's a special reason for it. I've often mentioned my posh chum. I know a few posh people. I can mix with them. I doff my cap to them and everything. Well, one of the nicest posh chaps I know is a chap called Dave Allen, who I do think, without sounding like a creep, I hate creeps, should be the recipient of the Wall of Fame in Portsmouth Guildhall. I think him, Mickey Morgan, Nigel Grundy, the curator of the Portsmouth Music Exhibition at the Guildhall. But Dave Allen does lectures, he's written books, played in bands, and he knows his stuff, and he should be on that wall of fame. But at the moment, he's still in Oddstock Hospital in Salisbury. He had an operation, standard operation, that went tragically wrong, and I think he was near with paralysis for a long while. He was moved to Salisbury, and I believe my good chum Graham Laker said he's on the mend. It's a slow process, but the reason for mentioning it today is A, to wish him well from all his friends and people that might tune into this. I know a lot of musicians do, but Dave, all the best to you, and can we wish you a very happy birthday for, I think it's, what's tomorrow? It's Monday, October the 12th. I'm not sure how old he is. I think he's about the same age as me. But he was a Portsmouth Grammar boy, but he didn't mind mixing with the Buckland boy like me. And one of the nice chaps around. But as I say, all the best, Dave, from everybody. He's into blues. So I thought, what shall I play? I thought, this is rather nice. Well,

There you go, a couple of nice blues tunes and a Country Joe and the Fish, which I think will mean a lot to Dave Allen. May we wish you, Dave, all continued, whatever the word is, you know, to describe, you're getting better. Let's hope it's a quick, must be frustrating because he's a great cricket fan and he is the historian for Hampshire Cricket Club. And the fact he's so near so far when all these great games were being played over in Southampton. But get well, David, and happy birthday for Monday, and I hope Lou gets this message to you.

Bit of the Four Tops, you will get a bit of Northern Soul and a bit of Motown on a bit later. I mentioned Graham Laker. He sent me an email, which is always nice to receive one from him, telling me about Dale Shannon, because we did a Dale Shannon medley a week or so back, and I played Kelly, which I think it was a B-side. Well, there's another B-side, I'm sure it is, that Graham mentioned to me, and I haven't played it for ages and ages and ages. So if you are a Dale Shannon fan, have a bash at this.

0: Top Food number one coming up, pin back your knuckles.
1: This is the tale of Peter Cross, made a pancake and tried to toss. He flipped the pan, without a care it landed on his derriere. Unperturbed he made a second, but once again he hadn't reckoned. It landed on the gramophone. Was then the crosser was heard to moan, "I guess a chef I'll never be. A DJ is the life for me, so if my career is meant to grow, I'll stick to Angel Radio." Rather a sticky ending to that one.
2: Remember him, dear? Cyril Fletcher. Who was he married to? Betty Estelle. Who are the Kinks?

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I think there was a group called The Uglies. Dreadful name for a band who did a version of that. Birmingham band. But that's The Kinks, Ray Davies' song. I mentioned Martin down there in Dorchester. He sent me an email last week saying about Pay to Play. He'd like to pledge a few bob. Could I play three Shadows tracks? I promised I would, and I think I've got the right ones lined up. So here they are, three on the trot from the Shads. Thank you, Martin, and thank you, as I say, for that very kind pledge that you made, which all helps rise the total. Very good English. I was just turning to Tony. It's a wonder I'll never get anywhere. I keep making cock-ups. But it raises the total, doesn't it? Which is going up, isn't it? Yeah. So I think we're heading towards, if we're not already there, around the £4,000 mark. So grateful thanks to all of you. Better say, Martin, here are three Shadows tracks for you.

late Don Partridge. I always remember I had him booked at my old Tricorn Club, and he turned up mid-afternoon and had a cup of tea or whatever. Then he disappeared. We didn't know where he went, and I went down to Commercial Road for some reason, which is near the Tricorn, and there he was, busking. And he thought, you know, he's just had a big sort of, I don't know how it got in the charts. There he was busking in Commercial Road, getting a few bob. Unbelievable. We did that with the Radha Krishna Temple. They came down and they disappeared. And once again, someone said, "You've seen the Radha Krishna Temple all down Commercial Road." I didn't think Commercial Road ever smelled so nice. It was wonderful, spraying all this stuff around. Anyway, hello. Shouldn't go on about that. Spencer, hello. Spencer, he's asked if we got any heavy metal. I'm trying to think what's heavy metal from the 60s. I'm sure there's plenty, but I'll have a little look. This certainly isn't heavy metal, but a lot of people like the Birds.

0: They're going to hopefully keep the Northern Soul fans happy. Three on the trot. Try and get a few more in next week. And must get some new ones in. I keep playing some of the old ones, which apologies for.
1: Dear listener, do you realise what goes into preparing for the Peter Cross show? Well, several peanut butter and jam sandwiches, a multitude of Werther's originals, a smattering of bourbon biscuits, a mug of Builders, and of course, the inevitable poppadom. And let's not forget the frequent application of Fiery Jack for his poorly leg. You see, being a DJ is not for the squeamish.
0: Hello to Phyllis up north. He likes the animals. I hope you do.

0: understood.
1: Made some great tracks, didn't they? Way back. Look at me, sound like a DJ. The tracks, hey. Yes, way back. The Animals. We did do a medley of Animals tunes. I think Phyllis must have missed that, probably due to his hospital stay. But I hope he's getting there, on the mend, back seeing the band soon, I would presume. Hello to my posh chums down in Old Portsmouth. They're back in the country for a few weeks. They got the, I think he's got his French passport sorted out, so they'll be back out again soon. So hello to Bob and Lynn, and perhaps even their young neighbours, Sarah. We decided she was posh from Lyndhurst. Flat shoes, flicking her hair back. Hey, listen to Wayne. Yeah, I think so. It's Sarah. Yeah. Yeah. Funny how you pronounce names differently, isn't it? Yeah. Hello, Peter. Sounds a bit better than Pete, doesn't it? But anyway, hello to Sarah. Sarah is tuned in today. Bob will enjoy this.

many Phil Spector produced tunes. I always play one for Jan, Mrs. Cross. I think I heard her say she likes this, the song. I'm not going to play Debbie Reynolds' version because I think that was the 50s. But Graham Bond, not the sort of chap or his band, Graham Bond Organisation, you'd expect to do a version of this. Probably got talked into it by a record producer. This will sell thousands, Graham. So he did it. Whether reluctantly or not, I don't know. But it's a good version.

Junior Walker, thank you, Phyllis. You said Tammy, certainly one for the Binet box. I actually like that version, Tammy. But, there you go. Hello to Graham and Mandy, normally in their home city. Is it a city, Southampton? Yeah, I suppose it is. Anyway, normally in Smart Place, Southampton, tomorrow. Ooh, tomorrow. I'm glad it's on ITV. Oh, so we can all tune in. Pat and I were discussing it last night. I think it's written in the stars. I think we're going to win tomorrow, Pompey. I'm a bit biased, but I think we had draws last time. It was a bit boring. So let's hope it all goes well. There's no trouble and everyone joins in. There'll be a bit of banter, but that's what you'd expect. Anyway, back to Graham and Mandy. Unfortunately, Mandy and I missed the first hour. Oh, thank you very much. We're in Yarmouth. Big Con and Leslie, I think, are over in the Isle of Wight. Nice day today, I think, if they're still over there. And for you, of course, we're at Yarmouth on the Isle of Wight for a blues weekend. Ooh. Our breakfast slot was 9, but we're now tuned in. Shortly, I'll be leaving to walk down to the old railway line to Freshwater and then on to Freshwater Bay, then up to the Tennyson Down to the Tennyson Memorial.

there's a few tunes I could play, but I think they're probably out of our time. But I'll have a look during the week if that keeps you happy. Hello, Graham and Mandy. I hope you're feeling better. They had the flu jab. One of the few people that suffered from, you know, a bit of aches and pains. But all helps, doesn't it, if it works, the old flu jabs. How long we got? 20 minutes. Yeah, Phyllis, have this one.

The Electric Prunes. How'd you come up with a name like that? Marvellous stuff. And I hope Mr. Treadingham, my favourite drummer, Terry Treadingham, I was driving around in my little car, and I've got this Alan Parsons tune on, and I'm still loud, and I think, what a great tune for Mocus to play. They're miserable bug, but miserable so-and-sos. They won't do it. Lovely tune. Anyway, I just can't play it on here because it's the wrong era, but, you know. Oh, dear. One of those things. Anyway, Terry's a drummer in lots of bands, but mainly Mocus. And I often mention Mocus. They're appearing at the George, which is a tiny little place. Queen Victoria used to stop off there. She used to like Mocus as well, I think. They're that old. But they're there on Tuesday night. Had to get there early, lunchtime, really, if you want to get a seat. But I'm looking forward to seeing them. They do some great stuff. Apart from the fact they don't do Alan Parsons. They do this awful blues tune. My God. Oh dear. So anyway, shouldn't go on. Some people like the blues. But anyway, they're on Tuesday night. And if you're in... can't remember where it is now. Somewhere in, I have to mention Phil Freeman. He's not been in touch this week. Phil Freeman, lovely Rita. They're in a place near Eastleigh that I used to play, or some working men's club. Oh, it'll come to me, because we do have listeners in Eastleigh. Yes, we do.

just had an email. Where is the George? Up the top of the hill, Portstone Hill. No use if you're out in Wolverhampton, Sunderland. Yes, if you're out in Pompey Way, you want to see a good band on a Tuesday night, give up Bake Off for one night, one urchin, and the George. Little tiny pub up the top of Portstone Hill with a car park. Very small pub. Yes, thank you, Peter. That's a bit of class, you see. For today, we enjoyed it this week. What do you mean? Let you know. What was up last week then? Especially the Hollies bit. Oh, anyway, thanks for last night. Yeah, I enjoyed last night. Thanks again to Pat and all of you that tuned in. Ray and Barbara from Deepest, Brightest Wiltshire. Who else has been on? Spencer was drinking some mango IPA in the pub last night. Well, thank you very much for that. Hope it was worth it. Lovely. Another Real Ale drinker. There again, he's got the socks, I suppose. That suits Real Ale people, doesn't it? Sandals and socks, yeah. Who else has been on? Spencer, Concord Club. No, Bishopstoke Working Men's Club. That's where Phil Freeman is tonight. I used to play there regularly. He said he got this wall. He used to have a stage and a wall in front, which is a bit dark because the audience were behind it. So, actually, waste of time getting changed, but I did. I was an old pro back then when the phone rang and people wanted to book me. But anyway, so there we are. Mocus on Tuesday, if you want to see a good band. Bishopstoke tonight, round East Leeway. Unless you want to stick in and watch Joe 90 and the Milky Bar Kid on Strictly. I still don't think he's right for it. Probably lovely comedian, but no, I don't know. He looks out of place on there. But, yeah, at least that chap up the balcony, at least he waits until they're up the top of the stairs before he starts talking. Just let Emma, what's her name, let her run it. She's good, very good. I think that's it. Wendy and Alan, hello. Enjoying the show this lovely Sunday morning. When we're in Havant, we'll drop off a donation. That's very kind. Thank you very much. Hope you and Jan have a nice weekend. That's very kind. Thank you very much indeed. Have a nice weekend yourself. How long have we got? 4 minutes. What should we do? I don't know. I might as well play an instrumental in a minute. What's this? Oh, God, no, we don't want that. God, how's that? That was Anita Harris. Nothing against Anita Harris, but I don't think we're ready for the anniversary wars. Shall we do Alan Price? Yes, Peter, let's do Alan Price. Randy Newman's song, this...

Alan Price with John Waters, Job Hill's producer on trumpet. Useless bit of information. Time to go. Thank you for tuning in. There's so many wireless programs you can tune into. I'm delighted that you picked Angel. If you're new to us, because we're all over the place now, up north, Sunderland, Wolverhampton, everywhere. Lovely to have your company. Pass the word around. I'll be back on Tuesday with Pat. In the modern terminology, Tony's in. They don't say filling in or anything like that. They say Tony's in. Yeah, that's the modern way of doing it, you see. Yeah, wonderful, isn't it? Modern day terminology. It's just as easy to say Tony's filling in, but got to try and keep up to date. Anyway, Tony's in for the captain, who's cruising somewhere, makes a change. See you Tuesday with Pat, and have a very nice week. If I press this, we get an old Radio 1 type tune. Here we go. Bye-bye.

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2: Whoopee. Whoopee. Hello, everybody. Tony with you, sitting in for Mark, who was going to be sitting in for Brian. Mark's having his flu jab this morning, so I'm with you. What time is it? It's 11:05, and I'm going to do the same as I did last time I sat in on Remember the 50s. I'm going to go through playing five records from each year. Last time I was here, we did up to 1955. We're going to start today in 1956 and work our way through to 1959. Thank you to Susan and Michael, my jolly good chums at Epsom and Ewell, for sponsoring the programme.

jazzed up so much that you could hardly recognise the tune. That was the Ascot Gavotte from My Fair Lady. And it was, as Eric Morecambe would have said, Andrew Preview. Playing all the right notes, but not necessarily in the right order, with Shelley Man, the Ascot Gavotte from 1956. Also from My Fair Lady, 1956, this is Bernard Cribbins' version of I've Grown Accustomed to Her Face.

Bernard Cribbins with I've Grown Accustomed to Her Face. If you've just joined us, hello, it's Tony sitting in for Mark, who was going to be sitting in for Brian. At the moment, we're playing records from 1956. What was happening in 1956? Well, if you bought a Daily Mirror in 1956, it would have cost you tuppence. And the major headlines in the Daily Mirror, the Tuppenny Daily Mirror, would have been all about the Suez Crisis. Yeah, 1956, the Suez Crisis. Brought in petrol rationing. That was introduced in November 1956 as a direct result of the Suez Crisis. Petrol would have cost 5 shillings and 4 pence a gallon, and that would have filled up your tank in your Ford Anglia. And your Ford Anglia would have cost you £541.

Carina Carina, 1956. That was Big Joe Turner. More rock and roll coming up shortly. But first, let me tell you about radio in 1956. We had medium wave and long wave radios, some of them in wooden cases, some of them in Bakelite cases. We could hear the BBC Light programme, broadcasting things like Educating Archie, along with Light Entertainment. The BBC Home Service on medium wave with The Archers. The BBC Third Programme with The Classical and Culture. We could also, at night, hear Radio Luxembourg fading in and out. We could hear the American Forces Network, AFN, broadcasting to American service personnel in Europe. And some of us, if we had a nice radio, would pick up RTE from Ireland. And we could get that in some places on the British mainland. Your radio would have cost you about £16. Yeah, about £16. Your refrigerator would have cost you 58 guineas. A television would have cost you 80 guineas in 1956. Oh, I said we'd have some more rock and roll.

1956, Bill Haley, Saints Rock and Roll. In 1956, I was 2 years old and still had all my teeth just coming through, I think. Do you know, this shocked me when I was looking up things that happened in 1956. It wasn't until the 1st of January 1956 that possession of heroin was made illegal. Fancy that. Also, the first UK LP chart was featured for the first time in 1956, and the big red Routemaster bus, the iconic Routemaster London Transport, that was on the road for the first time in 1956. This was at the pictures in 1956.

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What are we? Just a couple of specks of nothing. Look up there.

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One of the things that I've been doing is going through our record library in 1956, trying to find the most bonkers mental record that I could find. I think this one takes the biscuit. In fact, it's called Rubber Biscuit.

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0: Cow cow.
3: They must have had great fun making that. Chips and Rubber Biscuit, the final record from 1956 on this programme. It's 11:33 on a Saturday morning, and it's Tony sitting in on the Remember the 50s programme. I'm not going anywhere, because at the end of this programme, I shall be bringing you the 1950s chart show. You'll be sick and tired of me by this afternoon. Let's move on to 1957. The Clitheroe Kid was on the wireless in 1957, along with My Word and the Today programme. Also, of course, Semprini's Serenade.

I love it. That was Billy Anthony from 1957 and the Charge of the Light Brigade. By 1957, a few people were buying FM VHF wirelesses because the BBC were starting to do test broadcasts in 1957 on FM. And of course, medium wave and long wave dying out these days. It's all FM and DAB. And Angel Radio, of course, is on both.

You almost felt like you were in a cocktail club. Smoky atmosphere, dim lights. Yeah, that was Blossom Dearie with her version from 1957 of Surrey with the Fringe on top. I told you that in your Tuppenny Daily Mirror, in 1956, the news was all about the Suez Crisis. And at the beginning of 1957, Sir Anthony Eden, the Prime Minister, resigned and Harold Macmillan took his place. There we go. Right, more from 1957.

The sound of the roulette wheel on that, right at the end there, which starts the K-Star record, doesn't it? Anyway, that was Bobby Day from 1957 with Rockin' Robin. Good morning to Spencer the Postman. Spencer, you asked for some Muddy Waters. No, but thank you for asking. Let's have a look and see what else is happening in the news. In 1957, we had the test of the first British hydrogen bomb. That was in May 1957. We had a fire at Windscale, the

Very serious nuclear accident in Cumberland that released lots of radioactive contamination in October 1957, and just by sheer coincidence, also in October 1957, a major wave of the Asian flu hit Britain. Yes. Also, the Cavern Club opened in 1957, and Patrick Moore presented his very first Sky at Night.

Party Doll, that was Buddy Knox, of course. In 1957, 20 cigarettes would have cost you 3 shillings and 11 pence. 100 weight of coal, 7 shillings 5 pence halfpenny. Your Ford Anglia was still 500 quid. It was 571, which I think is just a little bit up from 1956 when it was 541. And what else can I tell you? Yes, I can tell you that your average weekly wage in 1957 was between £7.10 and £8.11. And a house cost around £2,000, just over £2,000. Goodness gracious me. £7.10 a week wage. That's more than I earn in a fortnight.

0: is beating Mara's cold.
1: Morse code. 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

0: make it soft again. Today for reproduction, I'm as eager as can be. Count me among the faithful fans of High Fidelity. High Fidelity, hi-fi's the thing for me. 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High frequency range, complete with auto change. All the highest notes, neither sharp nor flat. The ear can't hear as high as that. Still, I ought to please any passing bat with my Who made this circuit up for you anyway? You bought it in a shop? Ooh, what a terrible job. You've got your negative feedback coupled in with your push-pull input-output. Take that across through your redhead pickup to your tweeter. If you're modding more than 8, you're going to get wow on your top. You try to bring that down through your rumble filter to your woofer. What'll you get? Flutter on your bottom. High Fidelity, FFRR for me. I've an opera here that you shan't escape on miles and miles of recording tape. High decibel gain is easy to obtain with a tone control at a single touch. I can make Caruso sound like Hutch. Then I never did care for music much. It's a High Fidelity.
1: Yes, Flanders and Swann, of course. That's called The Song of Reproduction from 1957. We leave 1957, but before we go to 1958, let's have a look at the programmes.
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1: Thank you so much, Richard. Well, I'm here with you on Remember the 50s until 20 to 1. Then I rush off, visit the little boy's room, make myself a coffee, and then I'm back with the fabulous 50s chart of the 11th of October 1958. At 2 o'clock, we've got Tony Gilliam, and at 3 o'clock, Eileen. Eileen's not doing one of her profiles today. She's just playing records of her choice. At 20 past 4, we have the 1940s chart show from the 1st of October 1945. Mark will be back with you at 6 for his party night. 8 o'clock, Music While You Work. And at 8.30, Dennis with Melody Parade. DAB Dave brings you a 5-minute intermission with cats playing with balls of wool and someone on a potting wheel. That's your intermission at 8.45 tonight. And then at 8.55, The Clitheroe Kid. 9.25, When Lights Are Low with Our Duncan. And, of course, we're with you right the way through the night. Tomorrow morning, Classics We Love at 8 o'clock. And Rob Millican brings us tomorrow's morning service.

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1: Right, we're getting ready for 1958, and Elmer Cogan is getting ready for Freddie.

Good old Freddie, eh? That was Al McCogan getting ready for Freddie. We're in 1958 now, where your wages had gone up to between £9 a week and £13 a week. House prices hadn't risen much. £2,058 was the average house price in 1958. The people that earned the sort of most ordinary working people, this is, that earned the most, were people that worked in the automotive, you know, car manufacturing. The Ford Anglia had gone up a little bit in price. It was £571. Your Ferguson 17-inch television would have cost you 66 guineas. And your Bush portable radio, 21 guineas. Your Daily Mirror had gone up from tuppence to tuppence halfpenny. And your Push Along lawnmower, remember those? Qualcast used to make those green ones, didn't they? Qualcast lawnmowers. They were £8, 15 shillings and 9 pence.

Art and Dottie Todd with Chanson d'Amour from 1958. I was four in 1958 and playing on my red Triang tricycle and my roller skates, which you could change the size because it had wing nuts on the bottom. I think I used to try and climb up on the coal bunker as well, but at the age of four, didn't make a good job of it. Here's the chap who did the Benny Hill with Something Else.

Boots Randolph, and that was Percolator. Right, Jim Reeves, he was big in 1958.

0: Jim Reeves with his 1958 hit Blue Boy. Some of the things that happened in 1958, there was, of course, in February, the Munich air disaster. The plane crashed in Germany, killing 23 people, including 8 Manchester United football players. The Life Peerages Act came into force, which allowed women to sit in the House of Lords for the first time. CND, the Campaign for Nuclear Disarmament, was formed following the hydrogen bomb tests that I told you about earlier. And the M1 motorway construction started to connect London and the Midlands. Cliff Richard released his first single. Grandstand and Blue Peter appeared for the first time on the BBC. And Britain's first F1 champion was Mike Hawthorne. And the Silly record from 1958.
1: I have here some letters written in answer to holiday inquiries which we wrote to the Dolomites, and we received some replies in English from Tyrolean landlords. We have ample garage accommodation for your char. In the close village, you can buy jolly memorials for when you pass away. I send you my prizes. If I am dear to you and your mistress, she might perhaps be reduced. We are also noted for having children. Dear madam, this was to my wife. I am honourable to accept your impossible request. Unhappy it is, I here have not bedroom with bath. A bathroom with bed I have. I can, though, give you a washing. With pleasure. In a most clean spring with no person to see. I insist that you will like this. Honored. This is another letter to me. I am amazing diverted by your entreaty for a room. I can offer you a commodious chamber. With a balcony imminent to the romantic gorge, and I hope you want to drop in. A vivacious stream washes my doorsteps. So do not concern yourself that I am not too good in bath. I am superb in bed. Sorrowfully, I cannot abide your otter. Standing, this is it, having freshly taken over the propriety of this notorious house. I am wishful that you remove to me your esteemed costume. Standing among savage scenery, the hotel offers stupendous revelations. There is a French widow in every bedroom.

0: affording delightful prospects. I give personal look to the interior wants of each guest. Here, you shall be well fed up and agreeably drunk. Our charges for weekly visitors are scarcely creditable. Peculiar arrangements for gross parties. Our motto is ever serve you right.
1: There is a French widow in every room. That was Gerard Hoffnung, died very young. I think he was in his early 30s. That was French Widows, Gerard Hoffnung from 1958. 1958, the Notting Hill race riots, Preston Bypass was officially opened, and what else can I tell you? That's about it, I think, for 1958. Shall we move to 1959? I tell you what, we'll do that after I've told you what you can do today and tomorrow around the local area.
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1: Thank you, David. The first one from 1959, requested by our John Garber. Good morning, John.

very requested by our John Garbutt. That was Bobby V and Susie Baby. Right, we're in 1959 now, and I've got 15 minutes of the programme left, so we'll squeeze as much as we can in. The British Forces Network was broadcasting in 1959 to overseas military personnel, and popular programmes on the BBC, The Archers, Educating Archie, Listen with Mother, The Goon Show, The Test Match Special, and Sing Something Simple, and Your 100 Best Tunes. Also, if you had a good medium wave wireless, you could have picked up some of the early pop pirate stations. Radio Mercury was broadcasting in 1959 off of the Danish coast.

Fabulous musical advert there for Coulter's Candy, 1959, and that was Joe Gordon's Folk 4, 1959. And we signed the Cyprus Independence Agreement, and Nottingham Forest won the FA Cup. The Chapel Cross Nuclear Power Station opened, and the Mini made its official launch in 1959.

Well, if I didn't play a Johnny Mathis record, I'd get a slap on the legs with a wet lettuce as soon as I left the building. There he was, Johnny Mathis with Someone from 1959. Would you like to know how much your groceries would cost in 1959? A pint of milk, 8p. A loaf of bread, 11p. Pint of beer, 1d. Or just over 1d, actually. 20 cigarettes, 3 and 11p. Sugar, 8p a pound. Butter, 1/2 a pound, is 2 shillings and 6p. Your coal kept its price. It was still 7 shillings and 6p. And the Daily Mirror kept its price as well at 2p/d. Would you like to know how much the average footballer's wage was in 1959? You will be shocked. I was. £20 a week. £20 a week.

And they were the Kay Sisters, too young to marry. Some of the new beginnings in 1959, Margaret Thatcher entered Parliament for the first time. The first bit of the M1 motorway opened. Tyne Tees television went on air. The first hovercraft was launched. The Mini makes its official market launch. Ronnie Scott's Jazz Club opened in Soho. And the books that were published, Goldfinger, that was Ian Fleming, Cat Among the Pigeons, written by Agatha Christie, and Billy Liar by Keith Waterhouse, all from 1959. The silly song from 1959...

0: Oh, got my paw stuck in a honey pot.
1: Carry-On's Kenneth Connor there with Winnie the Pooh from 1959. There we go. That's your lot for the Remember the 50s. I shall see you very shortly for the 1950s chart show. Thank you to Michael and Susan of Epsom and Ewell Pest Control for sponsoring the programme. Thank you to you for listening. And I shall see you after I visited the little boy's room and made myself a coffee. Bye now.

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0: is the Angel Radio Chart Show. Today we'll be looking at the chart of the 11th of October 1958. We won't be playing all of the records in the chart because in other programmes you'll be hearing some of those. What we'll also be doing is playing some of the new releases this week and also some of the down and outs. So let's get off to a nice lively start. The voice of Buddy Holly and the music of the Crickets. It's So Easy.
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0: Well, that was a new release, and it was a nice, lively start. The Crickets with vocals by Buddy Holly. That one got to number 19 in the Record Mirror chart of November 1958. Let's have another new release now. This is Frank Sinatra. He, as we all know, is Mr. Success.
1: When I walk through a jam, no one knows who I am.

Frank Sinatra with Mr. Success. He got to number 25. New release, but it took him a while to get to number 25. He got there in December 1958. And now, the third new release this week, Ruby Murray. Now, this one surprises me. It only got to number 18, and it was number 18 in December 1958. Ruby Murray, Real Love.

Now, the next one is the first of our down and outs. This one got up to number 25 in September 1958. This week it's down and out of the charts. It's the Elegants. It's a US male vocal group. This is their only UK hit. The Elegants and Little Star.

Paul Anka at midnight. That was Down and Out. It got to number 26 in our chart in September 1958. Right, let's start the chart proper then, shall we? We're looking at the chart of the 11th of October 1958. And as I said at the beginning of the programme, we're not playing every single record in the chart this week. You do hear the other records that we miss out this week in future chart programmes. Okay, so at number 30 is Russ Conway. Now, this is a bit of a novelty record. Got a match.

0: Hey there. Never mind.
1: Russ Conway at number 30 this week, the 11th of October, 1958, asking if you've got a match. And at number 27, on its way up to 25 later this month, Frankie Vaughan, Am I Wasting My Time?

Frankie Vaughan there. Am I wasting my time? Certainly not, sir. You're at number 27 this week, and you're making your way up to number 25 later this month. Now, at 25 this week, Tony Brent. Good.

At number 25, that was Tony Brent singing Girl of My Dreams. That one is on its way down. It was at number 16 when it peaked. It's now at 25.

24 this week. Trudy, Joe, Mr. Piano Henderson. Born in Scotland, he had a romantic relationship with Petula Clark, but it's said that he broke it off because he didn't want to be called Joe, Mr. Petula Clark. Let's have some endless sleep from Marty Wilde.

That was Marty Wilde, Endless Sleep, at number 23 this week. At 22 this week, Duane Eddy. Now, have a listen to this record and tell me if you think it sounds like When the Saints Go Marching In. This is Duane Eddy with Rebel Rouser.

Dwayne Eddy with Rebel Rouser, and that tune sounding remarkably like When the Saints Go Marching In. That was his first hit, and it got to number 19. Now, at 19 this week, Moon Talk, Perry Como.

Well, we're looking at the chart of the 11th of October, 1958. It's Tony with you, keeping you company on this programme. We've just listened to the number 19 song, and that was Moon Talk by Perry Como. And at number 17, everybody's favourite sing-along record, and you will be singing along, this is The Olympics with Western Movies. Dark...

the Olympics with Western movies, number 17 this week, on their way up to number 12, and they reach number 12 in November. Now, Peggy Lee, Fever at number 16.

Peggy Lee there with that remarkably wonderful record at number 16, Fever. At number 15, we've got Marino Marini, Come Prima, on its way up to number 2 in November.

Well, that was on its way up to number two in November, but this week, still struggling to get up there. At number 15, Marino Marini, Call Me Prima.

It's All in the Game. Tommy Edwards at 13 this week. At 12, Volare, Domenico Moduno. And at number 10, one of my mum's favourites, Johnny Mathis.

Number 10 this week, A Certain Smile, sung by Johnny Mathis. Now, we're leaping up now to number 8. This is star of Carry On films, also a star of The Army Game, Bernard Breslau with Mad Passionate Love. Would you believe this one peaked at number 6?

Bernard Breslau there with Mad Passionate Love. Of course, you also know him as the singer of You Need Feet, the spoof on Max Bygraves' You Need Hands. And that is at number 8. Okay, so this week, number 7 is the Ponytails, everybody's favourite girly group. The Ponytails singing Born Too Late.

Number seven this week with the Ponytails, Born Too Late. They peaked at number five with that one. You're listening to the chart of the 11th of October 1958 here on Angel Radio. I'm Tony, keeping you company. And now we're up to number five. This is the chart debut for Cliff Richard. This one got to number two eventually. And this is Move It.

Move It there with Cliff Richard at number 5. That was originally a B-side. At number 4, it's Elvis.

tucked nicely between number four, which was Elvis and King Creole, and number two, which is coming up shortly, we find at number three the Kaling Twins and When. This week's number two is Dean Martin with Volare.

That was Dean Martin with Volare at number two. Before we reveal number one, let's do a rundown of our charts for the 11th of October, 1958. At number 30, Russ Conway, Got a Match. 29, All I Have to Do is Dream, the Everly Brothers. 28, My True Love, Jack Scott. 27, Am I Wasting My Time on You, Frankie Vaughan. 26, Tulips from Amsterdam, Max Bygraves. Girl of My Dreams at number 25 with Tony Brent. Trudy at number 24, that's Joe Mr. Piano Henderson. Marty Wilde, Endless Sleep, number 23. 22, Rebel Rouser, Duane Eddy and the Rebels. 20, If Dreams Came True, Pat Boone. Also at number 20, Patricia, Perez Prado.

And we had at 19, Moon Talk, Perry Como. 18, Splish Splash, Charlie Drake. 17, Western Movies, The Olympics. Peggy Lee with Fever at number 16. Volare, Marino Marini and his quartet at number 13. Also at number 13, It's All in the Game, Tommy Edwards. Number 12, Volare, Domenico Modugno. And at number 10, A Certain Smile, Johnny Mathis. Also at number 10, Return to Me, Dean Martin. We had at number 9, Poor Little Fool, Ricky Nelson. Mad Passionate Love by the Mad Bernard Breslaw. Born Too Late by the Ponytails at number 7. Bird Dog, The Everly Brothers, number 6. Move It with Cliff Richard and the Drifters, number 5. Number 4, King Creole, Elvis Presley. And number 3, When with the Kaylin Twins. You just heard Volare, Dean Martin,

0: So, what's number one?
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0: Well, there we had a double A-side from Connie Francis. Stupid Cupid and Carolina Moon. That is your chart for the 11th of October, 1958. I'll see you next week in October 1959. Thank you so much for your company. You've been a delight. Bye now.
1: 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Angel.

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And on this week's Just the Record, a very special program looking back at some of the artists that George Martin produced on Parlophone Records, starting off with his most famous act of all, the Beatles, and Love Me Do.

The Beatles there and their immortal version of Love Me Do in 1962, one of the early hits produced by George Martin. Though George had been working for some time for Parlophone Records, and he had many, many artists under his roster at that particular time. We go back to the 1950s. What was all the rage in the 1950s? Well, you can say it was skiffle and jazz. First of all, we're going to hear an example of skiffle, and we're going to hear the Vipers and Don't You Rock Me, Daddy-O.

The Vipers there with Don't You Rock Me Daddy-O. Next it's Jazz and Frankie Randall and his band. Tell us, won't you come home, Bill Bailey?

There we have one of the early successes for commercial television there, Robin Hood, and the theme from Robin Hood, sung by Dick James and a group of children, of course. Next, we're going to hear from Johnny Dankworth and his orchestra, with vocal from Cleo Lane, I've Got It Bad and That Ain't Good.

Duke Ellington composition there, interpreted by Johnny Dankworth and his orchestra, with vocals from Cleo Lane. I've Got It Bad and That Ain't Good. We're going to hear next from George Martin's first pop signing for Parlophone Records. He really produced all of his hit records during the 1950s. It's Jim Dale, and we're going to hear his version of Be My Girl.

Time Beat there from Ray Cathode, and Ray Cathode was another name indeed for George Martin, who in early 1962 went into the studios with Maddalena Fagandini, who became a Doctor Who sound effects whiz, and were tinkering about and came up with that particular tune. A few weeks later, George met four lads from Liverpool, and as they say, the rest is history.

No, there isn't a fault on your radio, and you haven't changed over from Angel Radio. That was the theme from The Archers, of course, their Barwick Green, with Sidney Torch and his orchestra, and indeed a record that George Martin produced in the 1950s.

another unusual composition there, featuring the production talents of George Martin. That was the Temperance 7 from 1961 and their recreation of 1920s sound, You're Driving Me Crazy. Theme music played an important part in George Martin's recording career. We're going to hear, first of all, a well-known radio theme and one from the films right afterwards. And first of all, the radio theme, I'm sure you'll recognise, is Saturday Jump, a programme that introduced the latest in pops on a Saturday morning by Brian Matthews.

Happy memories there of those wonderful films featuring Margaret Rutherford as Agatha Christie's Miss Marple in the 1960s, made at Boreham Wood. And that composition was by Plymouth-born composer Ron Goodwin, and there again produced by George Martin in 1964. Title was Murder, She Said. I'm sure that many of you remember The Goon Show, and the featured harmonicist on The Goon Show was Max Geldray. Well, he went into the recording studios with the band featured on The Goon Show, Wally Stott and his orchestra, and recorded the play-out tune that was featured on so many of those shows, It's Crazy Rhythm.

Matt Monro there with his 1961 hit My Kind of Girl, and of course produced by George Martin, as he did so many of Matt's records from the early days and indeed towards the end of his career. Here's Eve Boswell.

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One was named Mulligan. The other wasn't exactly Irish, but he was a sort of Finnegan.

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Theme for a trio of sightless rodents.

0: frighten the mice away.
1: There we had it, Johnny Dankworth and his orchestra with Experiments with Mice. Next, we're going to hear the cast of Take It From Here. That's Joy Nichols, Jimmy Edwards and Dick Bentley with Little Red Monkey.

0: monkey acting so fidgety. Get out your fiddle and play him a tune, Dick. Very lonesome monkey is he.
1: That was ghastly. Don't think the monkey liked that, Bentley. Seems to be jumpy, acting so fidgety.
0: You cheer him up, Jimmy, with your euphonium, little red monkey. Cute.

Well, almost verging on the classical there, Sidney Torch and the Queen's Hall Light Orchestra with the theme Coronation Scott from, of course, the radio series Paul Temple, and, as I said earlier, produced by George Martin. Another group that he had so much influence in producing in the early days was the Southlanders, and here we have their interpretation of Earth Angel.

0: George Martin there with the unmistakable theme from Dr. Kildare, the Johnny Spence Orchestra. Next, we've got the Alberts and Morse Code Medley.
1: Albert Records present the Morse Code Melody, announced by Professor Bruce Lacey with a solo on the human...

0: You fools! You fools! You've ruined it! Ruined it!
1: Oh, rubbish.
0: Rubbish? It may be rubbish, but by jingo, it's English rubbish.
2: Remnants, this is air of a slightly grotesque recording. This is Albert's with Morse code melody. Bringing this week's edition of Just the Record to a close. This is Tony Gilliam here, hoping that you've enjoyed my selection of music this time round, and if you have, then please join me again in the future. Until then, take care, look after yourselves, and bye for now.

Hello, dear listeners. Another choice from me, Eileen. Hope you enjoy the records I've chosen for you. Let's start with Tony Martin and Fool's Rush In.

Ah, that was Fool's Rush In, sung by Tony Martin, singer and actor. My next choice is Georgia Gibbs, and she is now going to sing Red Hot Mama.

Georgia Gibbs, Red Hot Mama. Here now is Cyril Stapleton with vocalist Stargazers, I Need You Now.

Cyril Stapleton and with the vocalist Stargazers, I Need You Now. My next choice is Bobby Darin, and he is singing Plain Jane.

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Bobby Darin was 37 when he died. He suffered poor health most of his life. Next, I'll play Lou Prager and You Went Away and Left Me.

Joe Stafford, lovely voice, and the Tennessee Waltz. Nat King Cole, one of the most popular singers on Angel, or might even be the most popular. Let's hear him sing, You Made Me Love You.

0: Nat King Cole and You Made Me Love You. Who's Your Hot Shots Now? And Meet Me by the Ice House Lizzie.
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1: contact!

Meet Me by the Ice House Lizzie, and that was the Hoosier Hotshots, an American quartet who performed in the 30s up to the 70s. The lovely Doris Day will now sing Hold Me in Your Arms.

Hold Me in Your Arms, and that was, of course, Doris Day. Lovely voice, looks, acting, but a sad life. Incidentally, my next profile is Doris Day, so listen out. Something different now. Count Basie and Dance of the Gremlins.

Dance of the Gremlins, and that was Count Basie. I have to play Johnny Mathis. Here he is with I Just Found Out About Love.

I just found out about love. I know there are a lot of Johnny Mathis fans out there in Angel Land, including me. A reminder now, dear listeners, you are listening to Angel Radio online on FM and on digital radio, and I'm Eileen, playing my choice. My next record is Carmen McRae and I Cried For You.

0: you.
1: 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Buddy Holly is crying, waiting, hoping.

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I'll now play Sir Ken Dodd, that is, Dance in the Old-Fashioned Way.

And that was the Jimmy Brown song. That was the story of a life. Sad in a way, really. Jerry Vale now is Enchanted.

Enchanted. What can I say? We love Jerry Vale here on Angel. An Italian-American who was very popular in the 50s and 60s. My next choice is Glenn Miller and A Little Street in Singapore.

A Little Street in Singapore, and that was, of course, Glenn Miller. No mistaking that sound. Another American, Joni James, born in Chicago in 1930. Here she is singing There Must Be a Way.

Joni James and There Must Be a Way. I'm going to play something from a musical next. One of my favourites is Seven Brides for Seven Brothers. So here is Bless Your Beautiful Hide.

is lost. I don't know your name, but I'm mistaken my claim, lest your eyes is crossed. Would swap my gun and I'd swap my mule, though whoever took it would be one big fool.

That was Bless Your Beautiful Hide from Seven Brides for Seven Brothers. Here now is Anne Shelton and Only You.

Only You, sung by Anne Shelton. Billy Fury was born in 1940 in Liverpool. He died aged 42 in 1983, very young. He would probably have gone far as he had the looks of the time. Here he sings Maybe Tomorrow.

Maybe Tomorrow, and that was Billy Fury. Something different now. Let's have some Gilbert and Sullivan. Three Little Maids from School.

Three Little Maids from School, and that was from the Mikado. Now that will go on your mind all day, won't it? I won't leave you with that one. Let's have some Sammy Davis Jr. and French Fried Potatoes and Ketchup.

Sammy Davis Jr., French fried potatoes and ketchup. That was different, wasn't it? I will leave you with Frankie Lane and If I Didn't Care. And of course, I do. Before that, I must thank Barbara in Waterlooville for sponsoring my programme, also remembering dear Ken. My thanks as always to Martin. Thank you, Martin. And I'm Eileen, hoping you have enjoyed my choice. Here now is If I Didn't Care. Bye for now and God bless.

0: Barbara in Waterlooville sponsored that programme in loving memory of Ken in Cowplain. Thank you, Barbara.
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Hello Angel Radio listeners, Dave Jessop here with you once again to look at another top 30 chart from the 1940s. This week we're looking at the chart for the week ending Monday the 1st of October 1945. We have 9 new entries this week. At number 30 this week, down from 21 last week, we find Geraldo and his orchestra with There I've Said It Again, vocal by Len Comber. It entered the charts on the 10th of September and peaked at 21 on the 24th, where it stayed for just 1 week. It was in the charts for 4 weeks.

That was Geraldo and his orchestra with There I've Said It Again, released on the Parlophone label. We have a double A-side at number 29 this week, down from 19 last week, and it is the first of three records from Joe Loss and his orchestra. Here they give us I Wish I Knew, with vocals by Harry Kay, and I Don't Care If I Never Dream Again. It entered the charts on the 10th of September and peaked at number 19 on the 24th, where it stayed for 1 week. It was in the charts for 4 weeks.

That was Joe Loss and his orchestra with I Wish I Knew and I Don't Care If I Never Dream Again. It was released on the HMV label. Our first new entry is at number 28 this week, and it is Bell Bottom Trousers by Harry Lester. And it is the first of two versions of this song in this week's chart. Following its entry today, it will peak at 19 on the 29th, where it will stay for just 1 week. It will be in the charts for 5 weeks and was released on the Decca label. Our second new entry is at number 27 this week, and it is Remember Me from Lou Prager and his orchestra with vocals from Rita Williams. Following its entry today, it will peak at the number 16 spot on the 29th, where it will stay for just 1 week. It will be in the charts for 5 weeks

That was Lou Prager and his orchestra with Remember Me, released on the Columbia label. At number 26, down from 20 last week, we find Vera Lynn with Coming Home. It entered the charts on the 3rd of September and peaked at the number 20 spot on the 29th, where it stayed for just 1 week. It will be in the charts for 5 weeks.

That was Vera Lynn with Coming Home, and it was released on the Decca label. Our third new entry is at this week's number 25, and it is I Walked In With My Eyes Wide Open by Eric Winston and his orchestra. Following today's entry, it will peak at number 18 on the 22nd, and it will remain there for 2 weeks. It will be in the charts for 6 weeks.

That was Eric Winston and his orchestra with I Walked In With My Eyes Wide Open, which was released on the HMV label. At 24 this week, down from 18 last week, we find Etta Smith with Tico Tico. It entered the charts on the 4th of June, reaching the number one spot on the 11th, where it stayed for 1 week, and it was in the charts for 39 weeks.

That was Ethel Smith with Tico Tico, and was released on the Brunswick label. Our fourth new entry is at number 23, where we find Hutch, with the first of two versions of The Gypsy. Following its entry today, it will peak at number 10 on the 29th, where it will stay for just 1 week. It will be in the charts for 6 weeks, and it was released on the HMV label. Dorothy Squires is with us at the number 22 spot this week, down from 18 last week, with Just a Prayer Away. It entered the charts on the 2nd of July and reached the number 5 spot on the 11th, where it stayed for 2 weeks. It was in the charts for 14 weeks.

That was Dorothy Squires with Just a Prayer Away, released on the Parlophone label. Our fifth new entry is at the number 21 spot with Edmundo Ross and his orchestra with The Three Caballeros. Following its entry this week, it will peak at number 7 on the 8th of November, where it will stay for just 1 week. It will be in the charts for 15 weeks.

That was Edmundo Ross and his orchestra with The Three Caballeros, and was released on the Decca label. At number 20 this week, down from 15 last week, we find Jack Payne and his orchestra with Chewing a Piece of Straw. It entered the charts on the 6th of August and peaked at number 6 on the 27th, where it stayed for 2 weeks. It was in the charts for 10 weeks.

That was Jack Payne and his orchestra with Chewing a Piece of Straw, released on the HMV label. Our sixth new entry is at this week's number 19 spot, and it is the second of three records from Joe Loss and his orchestra. Here they give us Let the Rest of the World Go By. Following its entry this week, it will peak at number 6 on the 5th of November, where it will stay for just 1 week. It will be in the charts for 9 weeks and released on the HMV label. Hutch is with us again at number 18 this week, down from 16 last week, with You Move Right In. It entered the charts on the 6th of August, and it peaked at number 7 on the 3rd of September, where it stayed for just 1 week. It was in the charts for 13 weeks and was released on the HMV label. And Andrew Sisters' Double A-Side is at this week's number 17, down from 14 last week. Here they sing One Meatball and Rum and Coca-Cola. It entered the charts on the 3rd of September and peaked at number 14 on the 24th, where it stayed for just 1 week. It was in the charts for 9 weeks.

That was the Andrew Sisters with One Meatball and Rum and Coca-Cola, released on the Brunswick label. Our seventh new entry this week is at the number 16 spot, where we find Nat Ganella and his New Georgians with Let Him Go, Let Him Tarry. This is the first of two versions of that song this week. Following its entry this week, it will peak at the number 7 spot on the 29th, where it will stay for just 1 week. It will be in the charts for 13 weeks, and it was released on the Decca label. New entry number 8 is at this week's number 15 spot, and it is the second version of Let Him Go, Let Him Tarry, this time by Joe Loss and his orchestra, with vocals from Elizabeth Beatty. Following its entry this week, it will peak at number 4 on the 5th of November, where it will stay for 2 weeks. It will be in the charts for 13 weeks.

That was Jolas and his orchestra with Let Him Go, Let Him Tarry, which was released on the HMV label. At number 14 this week, down from 13 last week, we find Harry Roy and his orchestra with Bell Bottom Trousers, which is the second version of this song this week. It entered the charts on the 3rd of September and peaked at number 13 on the 24th, where it stayed for just 1 week. It was in the charts for 9 weeks.

That was Harry Roy and his orchestra with Bell Bottom Trousers, released on the Parlophone label. Bing Crosby and the Andrews Sisters are at number 13 this week, down from 12 last week, with Accentuate the Positive. It entered the charts on the 4th of June and reached the number one spot on the 18th, where it stayed for 4 weeks. It was in the charts for 22 weeks.

0: Instead we accentuate the positive, eliminate the negative, land to the affirmative. Don't miss the in-between. No, do not mess with Mr. In-Between. Do you hear me?
1: Chillin' Anna, you will hear about the eliminating of the negative and an accent on a

That was Bing Crosby and the Andrews Sisters with Accentuate the Positive, released on the Brunswick label. Our last new entry this week is at the number 12 spot, where we find the first of four records this week from Frank Sinatra. Here he sings There's No You. Following its entry today, it will peak at number 3 on the 22nd, where it will stay for 4 weeks. It will be in the charts for 13 weeks.

0: That was Frank Sinatra with There's No You, and was released on the Columbia label. At number 11 this week, the same spot as last week, we have the second of four records from Frank Sinatra. This time Frank sings Saturday Night Is the Loneliest Night of the Week. It entered the charts on the 2nd of July and reached the number one spot on the 16th, where it stayed for 2 weeks. It was in the charts for 18 weeks.
1: In the past 2 years, the songwriting team of Sammy Kahn and Julie Stein have come up with hit after hit. Their I Walk Alone, Come Out Wherever You Are, and There Goes That Song Again have each hit the top in great popularity. Here now is another Sammy Kahn, Julie Stein tune called Saturday Night Is the Loneliest Night in the Week, sung by Miss Eileen Barton and a guy who's frequently taken for Frank Sinatra. If you please.

That was Frank Sinatra with Saturday Night Is the Loneliest Night of the Week, and was released on the Columbia label. With his third of four records this week, Frank Sinatra is with us once again at number 10, the same spot as last week. Here Frank sings Kiss Me Again. It entered the charts on the 6th of August and reached the number 2 spot on the 27th, where it stayed for just 1 week. It was in the charts for 14 weeks.

That was Frank Sinatra with Kiss Me Again and was released on the Columbia label. Another double A-side is with us at number 9 this week, the same spot as last week. Here we have the Inkspots and Ella Fitzgerald with I'm Making Believe and Into Each Life, Some Rain Must Fall. It entered the charts on the 3rd of September and peaked at number 9 on the 24th, where it stayed for 2 weeks. It was in the charts for 14 weeks.

into each and every life. Some rain has got to fall, but too much of that stuff has fallen into mine and into each heart. Some tears has got to fall, but I know that someday that sun is bound to shine.

That was the Ink Spots with Ella Fitzgerald with I'm Making Believe and Into Its Life Some Rain Must Fall. It was released on the Brunswick label. At number 8 this week, same spot as last week, we find Deanna Durbin and Robert Page with Can't Help Singing. It entered the charts on the 2nd of July and peaked at number 2 on the 3rd of September, where it stayed for 2 weeks. It was in the charts for 22 weeks.

That was Deanna Durbin and Robert Page with Can't Help Singing, released on the Brunswick label. Dorothy Squires is with us once again at the number 7 spot this week, down from number 5 last week, with the second version of The Gypsy. It entered the charts on the 3rd of September and peaked at number 5 on the 24th, where it stayed for just 1 week. It was in the charts for 14 weeks.

That was Dorothy Squires with The Gypsy, released on the Parlophone label. At the number 6 spot this week, down from number 4 last week, we find Spike Jonze and his City Slickers with Cocktails for Two. It entered the charts on the 3rd of September and peaked at the number 4 spot on the 24th, where it stayed for just 1 week. It was in the charts for 13 weeks.

0: secluded rendezvous that overlooks the avenue with someone sharing a delight.
1: Chat,
0: this and that, and cocktails for two as we enjoy a cigarette to some exquisite chansonette. Two hands are sure to slyly meet beneath a serviette with cocktails for two.

That was Spike Jonze and his City Slickers with Cocktails for Two, and it was released on the HMV label. Vaughan Munro and his orchestra are at the number 5 spot this week, up from number 7 last week with How Soon Will I Be Seeing You. It entered the charts on the 3rd of September and peaked at number 5 this week, where it will stay for 2 weeks. It will be in the charts for 13 weeks.

That was Frank Sinatra with She's Funny That Way, and was released on the Columbia label. At number three this week and last week, we find Judy Garland with Meet Me in St. Louis. It entered the charts on the 2nd of July and peaked at the number one spot on the 30th, where it stayed for 7 weeks. It was in the charts for 26 weeks.

That was Judy Garland with Meet Me in St. Louis and was released on the Brunswick label. Bing Crosby is with us again at the number 2 spot, same as last week, with More and More. It entered the charts on the 3rd of September and will peak at the number 1 spot on the 12th of November, where it'll stay for 2 weeks. It'll be in the charts for 21 weeks.

That was Bing Crosby with More and More, and was released on the Brunswick label. At the number one spot this week, same spot as last week, we find the Columbia Symphony Orchestra with London Fantasia. It entered the charts on the 3rd of September and peaked at the number one spot on the 17th, where it stayed for 9 weeks. It was in the charts for 32 weeks. As this recording is over 9 minutes long, we will hear part one today.

That was the Columbia Symphony Orchestra with London Fantasia, and was released on a 12-inch Columbia 78. We will hear part two in a future programme. Well, that's all for this week, dear Angel Radio listeners, and I do hope that you have enjoyed this edition of the 1940s Chart Show as much as I have. I would like to thank Bob Sevier, who does an amazing job of providing the music which we hear every week, and also to Tony for his final edit. Be sure to tune in again next week when we'll be looking at the chart of the 14th of October, 1946. This is Dave Jessop signing off and looking forward to seeing you all next week. Bye for now.

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bit of Motown magic to get us underway on our Saturday night party, courtesy of Angel Radio. Oh, I love it. There was Stevie Wonder, Uptight, Everything's All Right, Martha and the Vandellas, Dancing in That Street. We played the Four Tops, Reach Out and I'll Be There, and the Supremes getting us underway with You Can't Hurry Love. Hope I find you well this evening. Sam and Dave.

Marky Boy behind the decks for another Saturday night party. Lovely to have you company. We played the Small Faces, Sha-la-la-la-lee, Geordie Fame, Yeah, Yeah, Tom Jones, It's Not Unusual, and Sam and Dave's Soul.

Pass the Moody Blues and go now before that Fontella Bass and Rescue Me, James Brown and the Famous Flames, and I Got You, I Feel Good. Hope you're feeling good this Saturday evening. Welcome to the party. This is Marky Boy Behind the Decks. If you've just joined us, welcome.

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Two decades of 50s and 60s. I will spin 120 minutes of non-stop 50s and 60s every Saturday evening between 6 and 8 every Saturday. Yes, because this is where your weekend begins. We played Jerry Lee Lewis, What I'll Say, Elvis, two from him, Money Honey, and Viva Las Vegas.

Robbie Williams, Boney Maroney, Fats Domino, I'm Ready. We also played Eddie Cochran, Teenage Dream, and Gene Vincent there, Pistol Packing Mama. It's just after 7 o'clock, as I've already mentioned. It's now time for our Dim the Lights section. This is where we just dim the lights and slow the music down for just a while before we bring those lights up and continue our party till 8 this evening. We've got 10 lovers in the room tonight. Yes, 10 love songs and ballads to play you, beginning with this one for Pete and Katie in Bristol.

Oh, the first four of our 10 on our Dim the Light section for Sue in Gosport. There was the Everly Brothers, Let It Be Me for Carol in Cosham Cliff, and the next time for Veronica, Jill and Rick in Stanwell. Elvis, anything that's part of you, and getting our Dim the Light section underway was Pete and Katie in Bristol with another Elvis, It's Now or Never. Here comes the next three. Good evening to Thelma in Gosport.

wonderful for Linda in Hemel Hempstead, Bobby Gentry, Glenn Campbell, All I Have to Do is Dream. For Sandy in Fareham, we play Percy Sledge and When a Man Loves a Woman. And for Thelma in Gospel, yes, that young bird Thelma, Shirley Bassey, and You'll Never Know. Here's our final three on tonight's Dim Light section, beginning with this one. For Stan in Harwich.

final three on our dim light section this evening. Thank you to our 10 lovers out there for their selections tonight. Wonderful. For Chris in Emsworth, we play Gary Puckett there in the Union Gap and Kiss Me Goodbye. That's going to be a popular one, I can tell you. Dennis in Christchurch, The Drifters, Save the Last Dance for Me. And for Stan in Harwich, Jimmy Rosselli, and When Your Old Wedding Ring Was New. We'll have another dim light section 7 o'clock next Saturday. Right now, though, let's bring those house lights up and continue our party till 8. This one for Jenny on Hailing Island.

Ah, for Marion in London, there was Billy Fury talking In My Sleep. For Thelma in Gospel, Elvis and King Creole, what a classic that is. And for Jenny on Ealing Island, Dennis Harold and Hip Hip Baby. Good evening to Ken listening in Hemel Hempstead.

sweet. Our party continues. Alan in Orpington, the Manfred Mann, the one in the middle. For Clive and Chris in Nursley and Chris Montez, what a classic that is, Let's Dance. And Ken in Wembley with the Beatles, another classic. And Twist and Shout. If you've just joined us, good evening. This is your Saturday night party. The music continues till 8. Here's the big O. Oh, Pretty Woman.

play Buddy Holly's Maybe Baby. We play Cliff on the Beach. Danny and the Juniors, Rock and Roll, is here to stay. And Roy Orbison, yeah, the Big O, and Pretty Woman.

Yes, look at the time. The exit doors are open, which means our party is officially over for this Saturday. Thank you so much for all your input in today's programme. Thank you so much for your company as well. We'll do it all again next Saturday from 6, where I will spin you once more 120 minutes of non-stop 50s and 60s. On behalf of yours truly, thanks again. Good night, God bless.

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2: 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I lay there and I'm lovely. And I really think it's wonderful. And I think it's very relaxing, humorous, and I love it. And it's definitely good for us old people.
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3: 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I'm Dennis Williams with Music and Memories, together with Songs That Lead to Romance. And here's Carol Gibbons on the air.

Carol Gibbons and his orchestra on the air, the tune that opened his weekly broadcasts from the Savoy Hotel every Monday night back in 1936. Al Bowley, the king of British romantic vocalists, was invariably backed by Ray Noble. The Very Thought of You, written in 1934, has been performed many times by vocalists over the years, but no other version comes close to Al Bowley.

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0: It's just the thought of you, the very thought of you, my love.
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0: David in Shepherd's Bush is very pleased to sponsor DAB Dave's Intermission.
1: Time for a 5-minute intermission. Hello there, I'm DAB Dave. I think you'll know this first song just by the crazy rhythm of it. But if you name the second one before Carolyn Horton sings its title, well, you're a smarty pants. Oh, advisory warning here, there is a doorbell sound in this first song. Doggies are sure to notice it.

0: Eddie Duchin and the voice of Carolyn Horton. Smarty Pants was the name of that less widely known song. And a hint of the same melody was heard before that in Crazy Rhythm, conducted by its co-composer Roger Wolfe Kahn. Time's up. I'm DAB Dave. Join me soon for another 5-minute intermission.
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2: The Romantic Higginbottoms.
3: Come over here then, Higgy. Jimmy, this is a little friend for you, Gillian. She's staying at Mr. Higginbottom's.
2: But it's a girl. Have they swapped her for Ozzy?
4: She's Ozzy's cousin. She's stopping with us while her mother comes out of hospital.
5: Yes, and since we're all going out, Jimmy, we thought she could stay here and you'd keep her company.
2: But I've got to go out as well, and I'm late.
3: What for?
2: I don't know till I've thought of it.
5: Don't be silly. Go on, say hello to Gillian.
2: Hello, Gillian.
6: Hello, Jimmy. You're Cousin Ozzy's best friend, aren't you?
2: I was. Where is Fat Tom, anyway? Why isn't he lumbered, looking after you?
4: He's gone to his granny's for a few days, because Gillian and her mother are going to be stopping with us.
2: Well, I think I'll go and stop with my granny.
3: You haven't got a granny.
2: Well, I could advertise for one.
5: Look, just behave yourself. And look after Gillian till we get back. We won't be long.
7: Yeah, well, Gillian, fancy you being captain of your school hockey team. And the swimming team and all.
6: It's nothing, really.
2: I'm captain of our junior football team.
7: Yeah, but it's marvellous, Gillian. And you say you're in the athletics team as well.
6: Well, yes. But I don't take part in track events.
2: I can do 15 feet in the long jump with the wind against me and all.
7: You know, Gillian, you must have been a very proud girl when you came out top in your exams.
6: Well, yes, I was. Especially as I did well in maths. It's my weakest subject.
2: 7 times 13 is 91. I think.
7: Jimmy Clitter, will you shut up?
2: Well, does nobody want to know how marvellous I am?
7: Not when I'm talking to Gillian. It's rude to butt in.
2: It's rude to pull funny faces, but you do it all the time.
7: You'll have a funny face when I smack it.
8: What's all this row about?
2: Tell her, Gillian.
6: Well, Mr. Hall was shouting at Jimmy.
2: You see, Scraggy, it's all his fault.
8: I know whose fault it is. Stop causing trouble, will you?
2: Well, all I've heard for the last 10 minutes is how marvellous Gillian is. How she passed all her exams. How she won the 100-yard sprint with both legs down one knicker and...
7: Ah, poor little Jimmy. He don't like it at all when the spotlight's not on him.
9: Jimmy! Gillian's here to see you.
2: I'm just getting in the bath, Mum.
6: Oh, well, I won't stay then. I'm rather surprised that Jimmy having a bath tonight.
3: So are we, my dear. That's the fifth he's had in 3 days.
5: I'll go and see who it is.
2: If it's Gillian, I've gone for a quick trip round Jupiter in that space rocket.
3: Ah, oh, I'm surprised at you, Jimmy, lad. All this fuss and bother over a weak girl. Just because she's taken a fancy to you.
2: It's not funny, Grandad. She follows me everywhere I go. Well, nearly everywhere.
3: Ah, well, look. She just wants to be your friend. Like Ozzy's your friend. What difference does it make, her being a girl?
2: Well, if you don't know the difference, Grandad, it's time you came to one of our biology classes.
8: Come in, will you? Father...
5: It's Mr. Higginbottom and Gillian's mother.
3: Oh, hello there, Higgy.
4: Hello, Pete. The wife's like to bring her sister round, so here she is.
3: Oh, how do you do, Mrs. Summers, isn't it?
10: That's right, Ethel Summers. You can call me Ethel. And you're Peter, aren't you? You're a widower, I believe. I'm a widow, my sister told me. Not that I'm a widow, that you're a widower. And it's right what she says, she'd carry your age very well if I'm not being too forward.
2: Grandad... It's Alfie Hall in a skirt and blouse.
3: Shut up, you. Well, it's nice of you to say so, Mrs.
10: Ethel.
3: Oh, Ethel. Well, this is my grandson, Jimmy.
10: Oh, yes. I've heard a lot about him from Gillian. But I'm sure he's a nice boy, really.
5: Yes, oh, he's not so bad.
4: Not so bad as what?
10: Now then, Horatio. Who? Oh, you, Mr. Higginbottom. That's right, Horatio Higginbottom. I'd forgotten you had a daft, strange name.
4: Your name will be on a tombstone if you don't shut up.
5: Aye, Jimmy. Would you both like a cup of tea?
4: No, thanks, Minister. No, I can't stop. I've got an appointment.
10: With a pint.
3: That's enough from you.
10: There's plenty of time, Horatio. I'd be delighted to have a cup, two lumps, just a drop of milk. I said to Horatio, I must call and thank them for looking after Gillian, didn't I, Horatio?
4: Yes, that's right.
10: So my sister said he could run me round here in the taxi, didn't she, Horatio?
4: Yes, that's right.
10: It was good of him to do it because he usually has a nap after his dinner. As soon as he's finished the washing up. Dear Horatio.
4: Yes, that's... I'll give you Horatio.
10: Sorry, Mr. Higginbottom, but do you?
4: What?
10: Use that washing up liquid that keeps your hands soft.
4: You'll find out whether my hands are soft in a minute.
10: Horatio told me you were in the Merchant Navy, Peter.
3: Oh, aye.
10: I bet you had a responsible job. What exactly was your position in the ship?
2: Flat on his back, being seasick.
5: Jimmy. Mrs. Summers, would you care for a cake or some biscuits?
10: Yes, please. Have you ever been to China, Peter?
3: China? No.
10: It's always a place I've wanted to visit.
4: Well, why don't you? I mean,
10: if somebody gave me the money, I'd be off tomorrow.
2: Shall I start a collection, Grandad?
3: Quiet, you.
9: I'll go and get the tea ready, if you'll excuse me.
10: You're a Glaswegian, I understand.
3: Eh? Oh, aye, yes, I belong to Glasgow.
2: Yeah, and every Saturday night, Glasgow belongs to him.
3: For the last time, will you keep quiet, Jimmy?
4: No, don't shout at the lad, Pete. Just belt him.
10: Scotland, now there's a romantic place. All those glens and lochs. You must tell me all about it sometime.
3: Oh, I'd be delighted
10: to... I've never been to Scotland. But I did see that lovely show, Brigadoon. I cried buckets. That lovely moment when the young couple were up on the windswept heath. What was that song she sang to him?
2: Oh, I remember. Will you stop your tickling, Joe?

0: Ah, you can't beat this one-day cricket, Pete. Marvellous. Clive Lloyd knocking them up at the wicket, and us knocking them back in the beer tent.
1: Oh, aye, again.
0: You're a bit miserable today, Pete. What's up? Have they found the shirt buttons in your gas meter again?
2: No, Mr. Higginbottom. I'll tell you what's wrong with me, Grandad. Woman trouble.
0: You what?
2: Yes, it's Gillian's mother, Mrs. Summers. She wants him to say I will, but he won't.
0: Oh, well, you know, you're not the only one having trouble with my sister-in-law. She thinks me and the wife should fetch and carry for her like a couple of flunkies. She even wanted to give her breakfast in bed. But I cured her of that. I took up 2 eggs, a pan of water, and a primer stove, and I said, here, poach the flaming things yourself.
2: Well, that's nothing to what my grandad's have to put up with. She even went chasing after him in his second home, the Rose and Crown.
0: Don't tell lies.
1: He's telling the truth, Higgy. It was the night you were away on that taxi job. I was playing darts, and I was just thrown for the double top when I heard her mating cry. Cooey, Peter, it's me, Ethel, I'm joking. I'm not joking. She put me right off my aim. I missed the board completely and hit a fellow who was playing snooker.
2: That's right. Instead of double top, he got a double bottom.
1: Jimmy, stop trying to be funny.
0: Yes, look, get yourself a seat cushion and stuff it in your mouth.
2: Well, that's nice, Grandad, you shouting at me. It was my idea to come here and hide yourself in the crowd where she won't find you.
0: Well, for the once, the brat's right. Ethel will never find you here if she searches till the cows come home.
3: Cooey! Oh! Mr. St. Clair, Peter!
2: Well, what do you know? Milking time already. Listen, ma'am, I'm telling you. I put up with some things, but that was the end.
4: Stop grumbling and drink your tea.
2: It was horrible, ma'am. Soppy Gillian stood next to me in Sunday school, sharing my hymn book, just so she could hold my hand.
4: Oh, you poor thing. Did she actually hold your hand?
2: She tried, but I shoved it off till the collecting plate came round.
4: And what did you do then?
2: I grabbed her hand and pretended her 5-penny piece was from both of us.
4: Alison, are you telling the truth?
2: Of course, don't I always?
4: No.
2: I don't know which was the worst, Soppy Gillian or the vicar spouting his sermon. You should have heard him. This Sunday, I would like to say a few words to the younger children. Those who are not yet teenagers. By the time he's finished, they're old-age pensioners.
4: Oh, talking of pensioners, your granddad had a restless night last night.
2: Yeah, well, he probably had a nightmare, dreaming about Mrs. Summers chasing him.
4: The woman's only trying to be friendly.
2: Friendly? Her? I wouldn't like her for a granny. The wedding photo would be a horror picture.
4: Oh. Now, don't you say things like that.
2: You ought to hear what me grandad said. He said, she may be called Summers, but from the look of her face, it'll be a hard winter.
4: I told you not to be cheeky.
2: Me grandad said that. Look, we'll ask him. Grandad, what this is...
4: Quiet. He's going to sleep.
2: He's gone. Don't worry. Hey, ma'am, don't you sleep funny? Snoring with the tip of his tongue sticking out. It looks like Mr. Brannigan's bulldog.
4: Jimmy, that'll do.
2: Hey, up, he's seen a cat. It'll be Mrs. Summers.
4: Just leave him alone while I answer the door.
2: I wonder who's at the... This window's not too clean. Oh, heck. Grandad! Wake up, Grandad!
1: Well, what is it?
2: Grandad, quick! Hide in the coal shed. She's at the front door.
1: What are you on about?
2: Summers is a-coming in.
1: Ethel? Oh, no!
2: Yeah, and she's got a bloke with her. One good thing, though. They've left Dracula's daughter at home.
5: Of course you
4: you're not disturbing us. Father, look who's here.
2: Hello, Mr. Sinclair. Peter, I mean.
1: Oh, hello.
4: Mrs. Summers has brought her brother over, Mr. Cartwright. This is my father, Mr. Cartwright.
5: Oh, do call me Reginald. Hello, Mr. Sinclair. A great pleasure.
1: Is it? I mean, how do you do?
4: And this is my son, Jimmy.
5: No, surely not. You couldn't possibly have a son of that age. A charming young woman like you. You're pulling my leg.
2: Got your right one here.
4: That's very nice of you, Mr. Cartwright, but I...
5: Reginald, please, I insist.
4: Well, Reginald, Jimmy is my son.
5: Oh, well, and how are you, my little lad?
2: Fine, you big... Fine.
4: I'll go and make some tea.
1: I'll come out and help, Fire.
5: No, allow me. I'd love to help.
2: Yes, and we'll have a chat, Peter. I've got something to tell you. Well, something to show you, really.
6: Grandad, she's going to show you her muscles.
2: I'd better get my coat. I'll just go and get it.
4: Really, Reginald, I can manage on my own.
5: Oh, I'm sure. You seem a very capable woman, as well as charming. But I can at least keep you company.
2: Yeah. It's not to surprise you, Peter. Close your eyes and don't open them till I tell you. Tight shut now.
5: Oh, I'm quite enjoying it, Mrs. Glitterer.
2: Now, I wonder what Deaf Reg is up to with me mum in the kitchen. Well, they're always telling me if I never listen, I'll never learn, so I will listen at the keel.
5: Oh, yes, sir. The Indian tea plantation is a fascinating place. Did you just hear a strange sound?
4: No, only you.
5: The weather, you know, is fabulous. Warm, sunny days, beautiful moonlit nights. There it is again.
4: Pardon?
5: I could have sworn that someone behind that door.
2: Well, stop your swearing. It's me.
4: Perhaps it's just the wind.
2: You're right, ma'am. I shouldn't have eaten all that cottage pie.
5: Yes, I can honestly say I've had a wonderful life on the plantation. Only one thing was missing, Mrs. Clitheroe. Pat.
4: What's that, Reginald?
5: Someone to share my destiny, my bad times as well as my good. In short, someone like you, Mrs. Clitheroe. A woman.
2: How clever of him to notice.
4: You're right. There is someone behind that door. And what are you doing behind this door?
2: Listening.
4: What?
2: To you, washing up. I've come to give you a hand.
4: Well, yes, well, we've nearly finished, haven't we, Reginald?
1: They've hardly got started.
4: Yes, well, I've just remembered I want a word with Father. Look, you can help Mr. Reginald with the washing up.
2: But, Mum, I'm busy. I've got a lot to do.
1: If we don't finish soon, Gillian will be here.
2: Right. I'll wash and you wipe.
1: Not just now. I have something to discuss with my sister. Plans for the future, for all of us. If you will excuse me.
4: Oh, honestly, Father. What a relief to see the back of Reginald. I thought I'd never get rid of him.
1: Well, now you know what I've had to put up with from that blooming, gabbling devil.
4: Yeah, but Reginald's worse. I couldn't get away from him. Upstairs, downstairs.
2: In the ladies.
4: Now then. I'm sure that Reginald's after me.
1: Well, that devil's just as bad with me.
2: Well, what about me with soppy Gillian? She keeps saying, do I fancy Ozzy for me best man? And how about Cleveland for a honeymoon? They aren't a family. They're a walking marriage bureau.
1: Oh, don't tell me they're back.
4: If they are, I'm going to have a bath.
2: Put enough water in for the three of us.
1: Well, I'll have to let them in, I suppose.
2: Oh, ma'am.
4: Yeah?
2: Can I borrow your eyebrow pencil, please?
4: What for?
2: Well, if it's that blooming Gillian again, I can draw a cash on me face and crack on. I'm the insurance man.
4: Oh, but I know how you feel. The only good thing, Jimmy, is that they'll be gone in a few days.
2: I can't wait that long. Let's beat them to it and emigrate.
1: Well, come away then, Higgy. And tell Pat what you just told me.
0: Oh, I've got some bad news, missus. Oh. It's that sister-in-law of mine,
4: yeah?
0: Ethel Bigmouth. And that brother of hers, Big Soft Nelly. They're stopping another month.
4: Oh, no.
0: And the brat as well.
1: Oh, this is terrible. Another month of creepy Thursday. Why did you have to pick on me? Don't you know any other men?
6: That's it. What? Another victim, Grandad. I've got it.
1: What?
6: An idea to solve our problems. All I need is the help of that great lover, Alfie Hotlips Hall.

0: Now, listen, Jimmy. Tell Susan not to worry. I won't forget this time. I'll tie a knot in my hanky to make sure.
1: Then you'll lose it. You'd better tie a knot in your neck. I'll tell her, and you can do me a favour.
0: I'm not giving you money twice in one day.
1: It's not for me, for me granddad. The tap in his greenhouse is jammed, and he wanted to know if you'd fix it for him.
0: Well, why did you say so? I could have done it now while I've been gassing to you.
1: I want you here later. I mean, so long as you do it tonight, it'll be fine.
0: Oh, well, I must go home now, so I'll do it when I come for Susan. Yeah, 6:30 he'll be back, you said.
1: Yes, we'll all be back at 6:30. But you could have it done by then. Come at 6:00. I'll see the greenhouse is open before I leave, and you can go straight in at 6:00, and by 6:30, I'll have you fixed. You can have it fixed, I mean.
0: All right, but I'll be back at 6:00.
1: Good. Ta-ra, then, Alfie.
0: Ta-ra, Jimmy.
1: So far, so good. One fly's in the web. Now for Mrs. Summers, the dragonfly. I'd better do this properly. I know. I'll cover the phone with a hanky like that bloke did on the telly.
2: Hello?
1: Hello. Can I speak to Mrs. Summers, the new?
2: Speaking? Is that you, Peter?
1: Aye, it is, my dear.
2: Your voice sounds strange, sort of muffled.
1: Oh, I've got a weak call, the new, you can. I wanted to see about something very special, the new.
2: See me? Now, do you mean?
1: No, about 6:00, you can.
2: Pardon? It's a very bad line. You want me to come to your house at 6:00?
1: Aye, and if there's no answer at the door, come round the back, because I'll be working in the greenhouse.
2: Right, Peter, I'll be there. Is this a surprise for me?
1: Oh, more like a shock. a shocking call to have. See you at 6:00 then. Goodbye, you can.
2: Bye-bye, Peter. Or rather, au revoir.
1: And good riddance. Well, now for us, Susan and Reckless Reggie. It's going to be a hot time in the old greenhouse tonight.

0: Well, that weren't a bad do. The Vicar's garden party, Mrs. Clitheroe. I quite enjoyed it.
1: Especially the wine tasting. Fancy singing Nelly Dean on 2 glasses of elderberry wine.
2: I don't like the look of those dark clouds. Do you think we're in for a storm?
0: Definitely, if that lad of yours doesn't shut up.
3: All right, Higgy, forget it.
0: Well, he's been a menace all afternoon. Did you hear how he introduced me to the vicar? This is Mr. Higginbottom, vicar. He's only here for the homemade beer.
2: I'm sure it's going to rain, Father.
3: Well, so long as we're in the house when it does.
1: Yeah, the greenhouse. Oh, we'll have to go in the back way. I bolted the front door and came out the back when I left.
2: Oh, what a silly thing to do. Oh, well, come on, we'll go round the back.
0: Well, there's one good thing about this afternoon's do, Pete. The wife's relations didn't turn up.
3: Aye, well, it's the first peaceful outing I've had for a fortnight.
2: Yes, I wonder why they didn't come.
1: Yes, I wonder. Hey, Grandad, look, somebody's in the greenhouse.
3: What?
2: You can't see anything from here.
1: All right, I heard them then. Come and look.
3: Here, let me see. Come on, Higgy.
0: Aye, let's have a look at your hollyhocks. I could do with a good laugh.
3: Well, look, the key's still in the nail outside here.
4: Oh, thank goodness someone's come.
5: Oh, we've been awful. I've been stuck in this rotten greenhouse for over half an hour.
0: Who's that?
1: Percy Thrower.
4: Oh, what an experience.
1: I'll bet it was. Alfie Hall, wait till our Susan hears about this.
4: About what?
1: You and Alfie snugging amongst the sunflowers.
4: You little imp.
5: I'll clout you.
3: I'll be doing the clouting, Alfie, if there is any. You woman chaser.
4: Now, look here, Peter.
3: Mr. Sinclair to you, you baby snatcher. Woman of your age, sneaking off into the greenhouse with my granddaughter's boyfriend.
2: Father, how dare you?
3: Don't you interfere, Pat.
1: That's right. Mind your own... don't argue with your father, ma'am.
5: I was fixing the tap and she came in and shouted, cooey, I dropped my Spanish. She screamed at the door closet. It was the wind.
3: What wind?
0: Look, Pete, leave Ethel to me. I'll sort her out. She's nothing but a Jezebelly.
4: Ah, smack your face.
3: Don't you dare or I'll forget I'm a gentleman.
4: Gentleman? You're a Scotch Highland bull.
3: And you're an old English...
2: Father! Now, let's all calm down.
6: What's all the shouting about?
7: Oh, sounds like a native raising on the UT plantation.
1: Susan, so you're with him?
6: Oh, yes, we've been in the cozy cafe. I got a phone call.
3: So Brother Wretch has been chasing you while Sister's carrying on with Alfie. That does it. Clear off, both of you. Go on. Clear off now.
7: No, look here, old fella. I'm not going to be...
3: And don't call me old fella. I'll...
1: Clout him with your pension book.
3: Clout him with my pension... Oh, shut up, you, will you?
4: Come on, lad, you know where you're going. I'm not stopping here to be insulted. I'll see my solicitor.
7: Oh, Mrs. Clitheroe. Pat, what can I say?
1: How about goodbye?
2: Jimmy, you'd better go and take Ethel home, Reginald.
0: Yes, and when you get there, pack your traps and get out of my house. And take that Gillian with you.
1: Hooray!
7: Very well, I'm not one to stay where I'm not wanted. But I might remain you, Horatio. Your wife.
0: Don't remind me of my wife. I've had a good day up till now.
7: Very well. Cheerio, everybody, and goodbye.
6: Oh, what's this all about? Alfie, what's happened?
5: Don't ask me. I only come to mend a tap.
1: Grandad, you were great.
3: Yeah, so were you.
2: What do you mean?
3: He arranged all this.
1: What? Yes, ma'am. 3 phone calls to Ethel, Reggie, and our Susan. A chat with Alfie and boom, boom, up went the balloon.
2: Oh, no, Jimmy. You awful boy.
3: He's not a boy. He's a genius. Hey, Higgy.
0: Why hasn't my Ozzy got his brains?
5: I'm baffled. Baffled, I am. Would somebody mind explaining how I came to be here?
1: Well, according to our teacher, once upon a time, there were 2 monkeys. A mummy monkey and a daddy monkey, you see.
8: Those involved with the Clitheroe Kid this week were Peter Sinclair as grandfather, Patricia Burke as mother, Danny Ross as Alfie Hall, Diana Day as Susan, Tony Melody as Mr. Higginbottom, Brian Truman as Reginald, Daphne Oxenford as Gillian, and Betty Alberge as Ethel. The program was written by James Casey and Frank Roscoe, produced by James Casey, and starred Jimmy Clitheroe as the Kid himself.
1: Now Mr. Higginbottom's relatives have gone home, I've been wondering if I made a mistake, because Gillian gets lots of pocket money, you see. If Mrs. Summers had married me granddad, she'd be me granny, and Gillian's her daughter. Well, I don't see how the Black Hand gang could say anything about me being treated to the pictures by me auntie Gillian. Ta-ra!

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Welcome to another session after hours. My name is Duncan. I'm here for the next hour on Angel Radio with some fabulous nostalgic music, some late night music and chat. And here's a fine way to get the proceedings started with Francis Albert Sinatra and this glorious track. This is The Summer Wind.

summer wind. Utterly glorious, I think you will agree. Summer Wind, courtesy of Frank Sinatra on Angel Radio. Some interesting background to that song. Originally released in Germany in 1965 with lyrics written by Heinz Mayer. And it was Johnny Mercer, who of course we know, who rewrote the song into English. And the song recorded by a number of people over the years. The most famous version, I would argue, is the one you've just heard here on Angel Radio. Released in 1966, Frank Sinatra's version of The Summer Wind. That was Frank Sinatra, and this gentleman is Fats Domino.

Fats Domino, I'm in love again, here on After Hours at Angel Radio, where at this late hour we do something called Nostalgia Nuggets, essentially a couple of questions just to keep the old brain ticking over at this late hour. We'll get this week's Nostalgia Nuggets well and truly underway after a couple of songs, the first of which is a song you will know, but probably because of its most famous recording, one that was made by Dinah Washington, the song Mad About the Boy, but this version, courtesy of Julie London.

I don't want to set the world on fire, honey. I love you too much. I just want to stop a great big flame down in your heart. You see, way down inside of me, darling, I have only one desire, and that one desire is you. And I know nobody else ain't gonna do.

1941, the year for the Inkspots, and I Don't Want to Set the World on Fire, which is probably just as well, because I don't want to be party to any late-night pyromania, and I'm sure you don't either. Ahead of that, you heard the song Mad About the Boy, a song written by the playwright, actor, raconteur, call him what you will, Noel Coward. Normally, you tend to hear the Dinah Washington version, but I played you the version sung by Julie London on Angel Radio, where it's time we got cracking with Nostalgia Nugget question number one. As always, these questions just for fun. No need to contact Angel. Don't phone the radio station or send emails. The answer coming up a little bit later on. And two questions this week connected by the colour red. So, red is under the spotlight. Question number one is this. Where was the first red telephone box located? Where was the first red telephone box located? You might be able to get the city quite easily, but double points for you if you can give me the exact location. That is Nostalgia Nugget question number one.

All Alone. That's Rosemary Clooney on Angel Radio. And I don't know about you, but I think she needs a little bit of a late night hug. That particular song written by Irving Berlin, and you'll find that on Rosemary Clooney's 1964 album called Thanks for Nothing. You know what we need now? We need to up the tempo a little bit, which is just as well.

Billy May and the Boys, Oh By Jingo on Angel Radio. Let me repeat, nostalgia nugget question number one that's currently running. The answer coming up after our next piece of music. The current question goes like this. Where was the first red telephone box located? I'm looking for the location of the first red telephone box, and double points if you can tell me exactly where it was located. That is nostalgia nugget question number one. The answer coming up after Louis Armstrong.

Body and Soul, Louis Armstrong on Unforgettable Radio, and you might be thinking, Duncan, listen, it's not Louis, it's Louis. Well, you'd be incorrect, and I've done quite a bit of research on this, and I don't mean to fall out with you, but if you look at any of the interviews, he preferred being called Louis. Louis was kind of like a, not a nickname, but just a shortened version of Louis. And if you want to take this a little bit further, have a listen to the recording of Hello Dolly, where he refers to his own name as Louis, as opposed to Louis. It is Angel Radio, it is After Hours. I'm chuckling because you might think I've thought about this for a little bit too long. Shall we sort out this first question? Nostalgia Nugget question number one. We're looking for the location of the first red telephone box. It was installed in London. I think you probably would have worked out it was somewhere in the capital. But it was London's Piccadilly, the location of the first red telephone box at the entrance of Burlington House and the Royal Academy. And it was put there in 1926. You've learned something tonight, haven't you? This is Angel Radio. You've just heard a song from Mr. Armstrong. Let's have a song from the former Mrs. Armstrong.

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1: A rather sublime 1938 recording here on Angel Radio from Lil Hardin Armstrong and her swing orchestra, and the glorious track Safely Locked Up in My Heart. She was married to Lewis. She was his second wife, and they got married, I think it was 1924 they got married, and the marriage lasted until 1931, and Lil was widely credited with kind of giving him a bit of an image makeover and putting him into some rather fetching suits. 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

The great jazz man Ronnie Scott and The Night Has a Thousand Eyes on Angel Radio. Do you fancy nostalgia nugget question number two? I think we ought to get it sorted. We'll do that after this from Ella Fitzgerald. And not a bad suggestion.

You only hear music like that here on Angel Radio. Ella Fitzgerald, Let's Fall in Love. And just a reminder, you can find out more about us by looking at our website. 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More information on the website as to where you can hear us around the United Kingdom as well. My name is Duncan, this is After Hours, and let's sort out nostalgia nugget question number two. As always, just a little bit of late night mental stimulation. No need to get in contact. The answer coming up before the end of the hour. This is question number two. I did mention earlier all of the questions based around the colour red. This question simply asks you, what year did the Red Arrows form? What year did the Red Arrows form? That is Nostalgia Nugget question number two. And this is Perry Como.

There's a song that used to be a favourite of my mum's. Perry Como and I Love You So. The power of music, eh? Here on Angel Radio, here come the Fleetwoods and Come Softly to Me on After Hours.

I hope you don't mind me blowing my own trumpet too loudly, but I have to say the music so far tonight on After Hours has been utterly, utterly sublime. You've just heard the Fleetwoods and Come Softly to Me. Let me repeat nostalgia nugget question number two. I'm looking for a year. What year did the Red Arrows form? What year did the Red Arrows form? That is the second question. The answer follows some rather cool late night jazz. This is Dexter Gordon.

Oh, I simply adore that track. Dexter Gordon, I guess I'll hang my tears out to dry. Just indulge me for a few moments so I can give you some background to the piece of music you've just heard. It's on one of the great jazz albums released in 1962. The album simply called Go, credited to Dexter Gordon, but the personnel on that track, well, some immense musicians, including Dexter Gordon on the tenor saxophone, Sonny Clarke on the piano, Butch Warren on the bass, and Billy Higgins on the drums. And if you're someone who wants to get into jazz music, you could do a lot worse than investigate the Go album by Dexter Gordon. You'll find it on the iconic Blue Note Jazz label. Some pretty good stuff, eh? Let's sort out the answer to Nostalgia Nugget question number two. I've been asking you for the year that the Red Arrows formed. The year I was looking for, 1965. And a little bit of background here as to how they got their name. It was the chief of the Central Flying School at that time, a chap called Captain Bird Wilson, who gave the name of the new team the Red Arrows based on the following: the red coming from the colour of the jet planes, and the arrows from the name of the first official aerobatic team of the RAF, who were known as the Black Arrows. So that's how the Red Arrows got their name, and they were formed in 1965. Well done to you if you got that right. If not, as I always say, you've learned something useful. Well, hopefully, next time you're down the Dog and Duck, it may come up as part of a pub quiz. I'm done and dusted. Thank you so much for listening tonight. I really hope you've enjoyed my chat and my music. I'm back here on Angel Radio very soon with another session after hours, and I'm in a pretty mellow mood following that Dexter Gordon track. So I'm going to leave you with this from Joe Stafford.

0: 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Thank you.
1: Our London friends, Jackie and Janice in Fulham, are pleased to sponsor Angel Through the Night for all you night owls.
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0: Well, when I'm good, I'm very good. But when I'm bad, I'm better.
1: Well, I didn't know that. There you go, you see. Lovely. The Hollies. I did a little medley. Missed out one or two because if you look at all their hits, they just go on and on and on and on. The Air That I Breathe, I think, was 70s. He Ain't Heavy was 69. Oh, goes on a bit. King Midas, could have played that one. So I missed out one or two. But as I say, this is the year, I think, when the Hollies actually decided to call it a day. Tony Hicks, who's been with them since the start, I don't think he's in the best of health, he decided to retire. And I think Bobby Elliott is the drummer, another original. He said, OK, if he's packing it in, I will. So that's the end of the Hollies, who always, they're just above lots of the other bands. You never got the Hollies doing these package shows with four or five other bands. They were sort of concert hall, and they kept up that standard. Great live band. And that was them, of course, with Alan Clark. Lazy Alan. Oh, dear. What with him, Andy Fairweather, Low and Cilla Black. Imagine that in a concert. Oh, my goodness me. Ah, anyway, one of those things. Here's an original.

Keep going, keep going. Well, that was good, wasn't it? Enjoyed that. Oh, I'll do my usual. Whip it out, give it a quick lick, and then stick it back in again, because that's plain.

Nilsson. Harry Nilsson, call him whatever you want. With a strange noise at the beginning. Anyway, I've given it a quick wipe. Shouldn't do that, you know. Lick CDs. Ugh. But it seems to work. Well, I hope it works. So sorry if you were a fan of the original version of this. Let's try it again.

I've often wondered how people feel when they get a big hit, that's the original version of Everlasting Love, Robert Knight, and then they discover that over in the UK, Love Affair, which is just Steve Ellis, wasn't it, with an orchestra, the band didn't actually exist, did a cover and had a big number one hit. Well, it must be so frustrating. Dionne Warwick suffered from that, didn't she, with Cilla Black and whatever. For those that like blues, I've got a nice couple of blues tracks lined up, so we don't play enough blues on here, and that'll be along in about 5 minutes from now. We have another little medley, which I hope you'll forgive me for. Well, don't forgive me, it's the wrong word. But last week, I had Martin down in Dorchester. We had paid to play a couple of weeks back, and Martin pledged some money if we'd play three Shadows tracks. He actually asked if I could do a whole medley, and I thought, well, no. that's more Tuesday afternoon, or that nice couple on a Thursday. That's more their cup of tea. But the three tracks, I'm going to play them all today, because he did pledge a few bob. Thank you, Martin. So your three tracks will be later. All right, but a bit of blues in a minute, which I hope you'll approve of.

0: Small Faces, of course. I said we got a bit of blues coming up, and there's a special reason for it. I've often mentioned my posh chum. I know a few posh people. I can mix with them. I doff my cap to them and everything. Well, one of the nicest posh chaps I know is a chap called Dave Allen, who I do think, without sounding like a creep, so I hate creeps, should be the recipient of the Wall of Fame in Portsmouth Guildhall. I think him, Mickey Morgan, Nigel Grundy, the curator of the Portsmouth Music Exhibition at the Guildhall. But Dave Allen does lectures, he's written books, played in bands, and he knows his stuff, and he should be on that Wall of Fame. But at the moment, he's still in Odstock Hospital in Salisbury. He had an operation, standard operation, that went tragically wrong, and I think he was near with paralysis for a long while. He was moved to Salisbury, and I believe my good chum Graham Laker said he's on the mend. It's a slow process, but the reason for mentioning it today is A, to wish him well from all his friends and people that might tune into this. I know a lot of musicians do, but Dave, all the best to you, and can we wish you a very happy birthday for, I think it's, what's tomorrow? It's Monday, October the 12th. I'm not sure how old he is. I think he's about the same age as me. But he was a Portsmouth Grammar boy, but he didn't mind mixing with the Buckland boy like me. And one of the nice chaps around. But as I say, all the best, Dave, from everybody. He's into blues. So I thought, what shall I play? I thought, this is rather nice.
1: Well, I'm a

They go, a couple of nice blues tunes and a Country Joe and the Fish, which I think will mean a lot to Dave Allen. Maybe wish you, Dave, all continued, whatever the word is, you know, to describe, you're getting better. Let's hope it's a quick, must be frustrating because he's a great cricket fan and he is the historian for Hampshire Cricket Club. And the fact he's so near so far when all these great games were being played over in Southampton. But get well, David, and happy birthday for Monday. And I hope Lou gets this message to you.

looking at the Four Tops, you will get a bit of Northern Soul and a bit of Motown on a bit later. I mentioned Graham Laker. He sent me an email, which is always nice to receive one from him, telling me about Dale Shannon, because we did a Dale Shannon medley a week or so back, and I played Kelly, which I think it was a B-side. Well, there's another B-side, I'm sure it is, that Graham mentioned to me, and I haven't played it for ages and ages and ages. So if you are a Dale Shannon fan, have a bash at this.

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1: This is the tale of Peter Cross, made a pancake and tried to toss. He flipped the pan without a care, it landed on his derriere. Unperturbed, he made a second, but once again he hadn't reckoned. It landed on the gramophone. Was then the crosser was heard to moan, "He guess a chef I'll never be. A DJ is the life for me, so if my career is meant to grow, I'll stick to Angel Radio." Rather a sticky ending to that one.
2: Remember him, dear? Cyril Fletcher. Who was he married to? Betty Estelle. Who are the Kinks?

The Kinks. I think there's a group called the Uglies. Dreadful name for a band who did a version of that. Birmingham band. But that's the Kinks, Ray Davis' song. I mentioned Martin down there in Dorchester. He sent me an email last week saying about pay to play. He'd like to pledge a few bob. Could I play three Shadows tracks? I promise I would, and I think I've got the right ones lined up. So here they are, three on the trot from the Shads. Thank you, Martin, and thank you, as I say, for that very kind pledge that you made, which all helps rise the total. Very good English. I was just turning to Tony. It's a wonder I'll never get anywhere. I keep making cock-ups. But it raises the total, doesn't it? Which is going up, isn't it? Yeah. So I think we're heading towards, if we're not already there, around the £4,000 mark. So grateful thanks to all of you. Better say, Martin, here are three Shadows tracks for you.

late Don Partridge. I always remember I had him booked at my old Tricorn Club, and he turned up mid-afternoon and had a cup of tea or whatever. Then he disappeared. We didn't know where he went, and I went down to Commercial Road for some reason, which is near the Tricorn, and there he was, busking. And he thought, you know, he's just had a big sort of, I don't know how it got in the charts. There he was busking in Commercial Road, getting a few bob. Unbelievable. We did that with the Radha Krishna Temple. They came down, and they disappeared. And once again, someone said, "You've seen the Radha Krishna Temple all down Commercial Road." I don't think Commercial Road ever smelt so nice. It's wonderful, spraying all this stuff around. Anyway, hello. Shouldn't go on about that. Spencer, hello. Spencer, he's asked if we've got any heavy metal. I'm trying to think what's heavy metal from the 60s. I'm sure there's plenty, but I'll have a little look. It certainly isn't heavy metal, but a lot of people like the Birds.

They're going to hopefully keep the Northern Soul fans happy. Three on the trot. Try and get a few more in next week. And must get some new ones in.

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1: Made some great tracks, didn't they? 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Look at me, sound like a DJ. The tracks, hey. Yes, way back. The Animals. We did do a medley of Animals tunes. I think Phyllis must have missed that, probably due to his hospital stay. But I hope he's getting there, on the mend, back seeing the band soon, I would presume. Hello to my posh chums down in Old Portsmouth. They're back in the country for a few weeks. I think he's got his French passport sorted out, so they'll be back out again soon. So hello to Bob and Lynn, and perhaps even their young neighbours, Sarah. We decided she was posh from Lyndhurst. Flat shoes, flicking her hair back. Here, listen to Wayne. Yeah, I think so. It's Sarah. Yeah. Yeah. Funny how you pronounce names differently, isn't it? Yeah. Hello, Peter. Sounds a bit better than Pete, doesn't it? But anyway, hello to Sarah. Sarah is tuned in today. Bob will enjoy this.

one of the many Phil Spector produced tunes. I always play one for Jan, Mrs. Cross. I think I heard her say she likes this, the song. I'm not going to play Debbie Reynolds' version because I think that was the 50s. But Graham Bond, not the sort of chap or his band, Graham Bond Organisation, you'd expect to do a version of this. Probably got talked into it by a record producer. This will sell thousands, Graham. So he did it. Whether reluctantly or not, I don't know. But it's a good version.

Junior Walker, thank you, Phyllis. You said Tammy, certainly one for the Binet box. I actually like that version, Tammy. But, there you go. Hello to Graham and Mandy, normally in their home city. Is it a city, Southampton? Yeah, it is. Anyway, normally in Smart Place, Southampton, tomorrow. I'm glad it's on ITV. Oh, so we can all tune in. Pat and I were discussing it last night. I think it's written in the stars. I think we're going to win tomorrow, Pompey. I'm a bit biased, but I think we had draws last time. It was a bit boring. So let's hope it all goes well. There's no trouble and everyone joins in. There'll be a bit of banter, but that's what you'd expect. Anyway, back to Graham and Mandy. Unfortunately, Mandy and I missed the first hour. Oh, thank you very much. We're in Yarmouth. Big Colin and Leslie, I think, are over in the Isle of Wight. Nice day today, I think, if they're still over there. And for you, of course, we're at Yarmouth on the Isle of Wight for a blues weekend. Ooh. Our breakfast slot was 9, but we're now tuned in. Shortly, I'll be leaving to walk down to the old railway line to Freshwater, and then on to Freshwater Bay, then up to the Tennyson Down to the Tennyson Memorial. This is like Daniel Way, isn't it? Then I'll head down to the... Lizzie, the important bit. Then I'll head down to the High Down Inn for some squirrel's nuts. Real ale. 2% proof. Knock your head off. Got your flip-flops on? Got your fake beard and your hot news in your pocket? They'll be there. And your binoculars so you can see the real owl. What should we have today then, eh? What should we have, Mandy? Is Mandy going with you? Anyway, you have a good time over there. And Spencer, I'm going to look up some heavy metal, all right? Because I had a look at Paranoid. I thought that'd do, but it's 1970. And there's a few tunes I could play, but I think they're probably out of our time. But I'll have a look during the week if that keeps you happy. Hello, Graham and Mandy. I hope you're feeling better. They had the flu jab. One of the few people that suffered from, a bit of aches and pains. But all helps, isn't it, if it works, the old flu jabs. How long we got? 20 minutes. Yeah, Phyllis, up this one.

The Electric Prunes. How'd you come up with a name like that? Marvellous stuff. And I hope Mr. Treddingham, my favourite drummer, Terry Treddingham, I was driving around in my little car, and I've got this Alan Parsons tune on, and I'm still loud, and I think, what a great tune for Mocus to play. They're miserable bug, but miserable so-and-sos. They won't do it. Lovely tune. Anyway, I just can't play it on here because it's the wrong era, but, you know. Oh, dear. One of those things. Anyway, Terry's a drummer in lots of bands, but mainly Mocus. And I often mention Mocus. They're appearing at the George, which is a tiny little place. Queen Victoria used to stop off there. She used to like Mocus as well, I think. They're that old. But they're there on Tuesday night. Had to get there early, lunchtime, really, if you want to get a seat. But I'm looking forward to seeing them. They do some great stuff, apart from the fact they don't do Alan Parsons. They do this awful blues tune. My God, it's dear. So anyway, shouldn't go on. Some people like the blues, but anyway, they're on Tuesday night. And if you're in, can't remember where it is now, somewhere in, I have to mention Phil Freeman. He's not been in touch this week, Phil Freeman, lovely Rita. They're in a place near Eastleigh that I used to play, or some working men's club. Oh, it'll come to me, because we do have listeners in Eastleigh. Yes, we do.

Just had an email. Where is the George? Up the top of the hill, Portsdown Hill. No use if you're up in Wolverhampton, Sunderland. Yes, if you're in Pompey Way, you want to see a good band on a Tuesday night, give up Bake Off for one night, one urchin, and the George, little tiny pub up the top of Portsdown Hill with a car park. Very small pub. Yes, thank you, Peter. That's a bit of class, you see. For today, we enjoyed it this week. What do you mean? Don't you know, what was up last week then? Especially the Hollies bit. Anyway, thanks for last night. Yeah, I enjoyed last night. Thanks again to Pat and all of you that tuned in. Ray and Barbara from Deepest, Brightest Wiltshire. Who else has been on? Spencer was drinking some mango IPA in the pub last night. Thank you very much for that. Hope it was worth it. Lovely. Another real ale drinker. There again, he's got the socks, I suppose. That suits real ale people, doesn't it? Sandals and socks, yeah. Who else has been on? Spencer, Concord Club. No, Bishopstoke Working Men's Club. That's where Phil Freeman is tonight. I used to play there regularly. Yes, they got this wall. Used to have a stage and a wall in front, which is a bit dark because the audience were behind it. So, actually, waste of time getting changed, but I did. I was an old pro back then. When the phone rang and people wanted to book me. But anyway, so there we are. Mocus on Tuesday, if you want to see a good band. Bishopstoke tonight, round East Lee Way. Unless you want to stick in and watch Joe 90 and the Milky Bar Kid on Strictly. I still don't think he's right for it. Probably lovely comedian, but no, I don't know. He looks out of place on there. But yeah, at least that chap up the balcony, at least he waits until they're up the top of the stairs before he starts talking. Just let Emma, what's her name, let her run it. She's good, very good. I think that's it. Wendy and Alan, hello. Enjoying the show this lovely sunny morning. When we're in heaven, we'll drop off a donation. That's very kind. Thank you very much. Hope you and Jan have a nice weekend. That's very kind. Thank you very much indeed. Have a nice weekend yourself. How long have we got? 4 minutes. What should we do? I don't know. I might as well play an instrumental in a minute. What's this? Oh, God, no, we don't want that. God, how's that? That was Anita Harris. Nothing against Anita Harris, but I don't think we're ready for the anniversary wars. Shall we do Alan Price? Yes, Peter, let's do Alan Price. Randy Newman's song, this...

Alan Price with John Waters, Job Hill's producer on trumpet. Useless bit of information. Time to go. Thank you for tuning in. There's so many wireless programs you can tune into. I'm delighted that you picked Angel. If you're new to us, because we're all over the place now, up north, Sunderland, Wolverhampton, everywhere. Lovely to have your company. Pass the word around. I'll be back on Tuesday with Pat. In the modern terminology, Tony's in. They don't say filling in or anything like that. They say Tony's in. Yeah, that's the modern way of doing it, you see. Yeah, wonderful, isn't it? Modern day terminology. It's just as easy to say Tony's filling in, but gotta try and keep up to date. Anyway, Tony's in for the captain who's cruising somewhere, makes a change. See you Tuesday with Pat, and have a very nice week. If I press this, get an old Radio 1 type tune. Here we go. Bye bye.

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2: Whoopee. Hello, everybody. Tony with you, sitting in for Mark, who was going to be sitting in for Brian. Mark's having his flu jab this morning, so I'm with you. And I'm going to do the same as I did last time I sat in on Remember the 50s. I'm going to go through playing five records from each year. Last time I was here, we did up to 1955. We're going to start today in 1956 and work our way through to 1959. Thank you to Susan and Michael, my jolly good chums at Epsom and Ewell, for sponsoring the programme.

jazzed up so much that you could hardly recognise the tune. That was the Ascot Gavotte from My Fair Lady. And it was, as Eric Morecambe would have said, Andrew Preview. Playing all the right notes, but not necessarily in the right order, with Shelley Man, the Ascot Gavotte from 1956. Also from My Fair Lady, 1956, this is Bernard Cribbins' version of I've Grown Accustomed to Her Face.

Bernard Cribbins with I've Grown Accustomed to Her Face. If you just joined us, hello, it's Tony sitting in for Mark, who was going to be sitting in for Brian. At the moment, we're playing records from 1956. What was happening in 1956? Well, if you bought a Daily Mirror in 1956, it would have cost you tuppence. And the major headlines in the Daily Mirror, the Tuppenny Daily Mirror, would have been all about the Suez Crisis. Yeah, 1956, the Suez Crisis. Brought in petrol rationing. That was introduced in November 1956 as a direct result of the Suez Crisis. Petrol would have cost 5 shillings and 4 pence a gallon, and that would have filled up your tank in your Ford Anglia. And your Ford Anglia would have cost you £541.

Carina Carina, 1956. That was Big Joe Turner. More rock and roll coming up shortly. But first, let me tell you about radio. In 1956, we had medium wave and long wave radios, some of them in wooden cases, some of them in Bakelite cases. We could hear the BBC Light programme, broadcasting things like Educating Archie, along with Light Entertainment. The BBC Home Service on medium wave with The Archers. The BBC Third Programme with The Classical and Culture. We could also, at night, hear Radio Luxembourg fading in and out. We could hear the American Forces Network, AFN, broadcasting to American service personnel in Europe. And some of us, if we had a nice radio, would pick up RTE from Ireland. And we could get that in some places on the British mainland. Your radio would have cost you about £16. Yeah, about £16. Your refrigerator would have cost you 58 guineas. A television would have cost you 80 guineas in 1956. Oh, I said we'd have some more rock and roll.

1956, Bill Haley, Saints Rock and Roll. In 1956, I was 2 years old and still had all my teeth just coming through, I think. Do you know, this shocked me when I was looking up things that happened in 1956. It wasn't until the 1st of January 1956 that possession of heroin was made illegal. Fancy that. The first UK LP chart was featured for the first time in 1956, and the big red Routemaster bus, the iconic Routemaster London Transport, that was on the road for the first time in 1956. This was at the Pictures in 1956.

I don't need you or anyone to help me. 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What are we? Just a couple of specks of nothing. Look up there.

Shirley Jones and Gordon McRae from the Carousel film soundtrack in 1956, If I Loved You. One of the things that I've been doing is going through our record library in 1956, trying to find the most bonkers mental record that I could find. I think this one takes the biscuit. In fact, it's called Rubber Biscuit.

0: Rough Rider humming in a Gundam. What you want for nothing? A rubber biscuit?
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3: They must have had great fun making that. Chips and Rubber Biscuit, the final record from 1956 on this programme. It's 11:33 on a Saturday morning, and it's Tony sitting in on the Remember the 50s programme. I'm not going anywhere, because at the end of this programme, I shall be bringing you the 1950s chart show. You'll be sick and tired of me by this afternoon. Let's move on to 1957. The Clitheroe Kid was on the wireless in 1957, along with My Word and the Today programme. Also, of course, Semprini's Serenade.

I love it. That was Billy Anthony from 1957 and the Charge of the Light Brigade. By 1957, a few people were buying FM VHF wirelesses because the BBC were starting to do test broadcasts in 1957 on FM. And of course, medium wave and long wave dying out these days. It's all FM and DAB. And Angel Radio, of course, is on both.

Oh, you almost felt like you were in a cocktail club. Smoky atmosphere, dim lights. Yeah, that was Blossom Dearie with her version from 1957 of Surrey with the Fringe on top. I told you that in your Tupney Daily Mirror, in 1956, the news was all about the Suez Crisis. And at the beginning of 1957, Sir Anthony Eden, the Prime Minister, resigned and Harold Macmillan took his place. There we go. Right, more from 1957.